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tunes that time forgot two times every hour, and one of them starts off every new hour of our show. Atlanta is their name, and you can guess where they hail from. It would not be fair to call them a one-hit wonder, and I'll tell you.

0: It's a simple question. What's American to you?
1: Baseball! Apple pie! Hot dogs! A Chevy Silverado!
0: I think my colleagues were onto something, so I went back and I asked them another question. What does Chevy mean to you?
1: Because we go fishing in the truck and camping with Mom and Dad, and our Chevy takes us everywhere.
0: They said it better than I ever could, because Chevy isn't just an American brand, it's American history, built in the same spirit as the families who drive it. From parents to kids, from first bikes in the truck bed, to fishing poles in the back, to road trips that turn into memories you'll talk about for years. My colleagues would agree.
1: Yeah!
0: Around here, Chevy is not just about trucks, it's about family. Come see us in the Dee Chevrolet of Middlebury, and kids, together,
1: let's drive! Yeah.
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5: Mainly clear and cool tonight, the low around 45 in the Champlain Valley, but patchy frost is possible in the outlying areas. Tomorrow's a showery day. There could be a couple of downpours mix in later in the day, too. The high only 63. The showers move out tomorrow night, turning partly cloudy, low 48. And on Monday, there still could be an isolated shower, but most of us are dry, with partly sunny skies and a high around 70. I'm NBC5 meteorologist Matt DiLoretto.
6: 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Country.

0: thanks a bunch for making us the number one country music request show in the nation. The original Country Gold. 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

0: 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And that is where our final featured artist was born and raised. His name is Gary Morris, and he is coming up next.
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16: Mainly clear and cool tonight, the low around 45 in the Champlain Valley, but patchy frost is possible in the outlying areas. Tomorrow's a showery day. There could be a couple of downpours mixed in later in the day, too. The high only 63. The showers move out tomorrow night, turning partly cloudy, low 48. And on Monday, there still could be an isolated shower, but most of us are dry, with partly sunny skies and a high around 70. I'm NBC5 meteorologist Matt DiLoretto.
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1: 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Am I the right caller?
2: 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What's your name and where are you calling from?
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0: looked all over, but I've never been able to find a Shouten shoe in a size 13. If you run across a pair, let me know, will you? 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Memorable songs, a super voice, and the ladies, they had a lot to look at, too. A fantastic and, frankly, historical lesson to be learned as well from a man named Leon Everett. And it's coming up next.
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9: Mainly clear and cool tonight, the low around 45 in the Champlain Valley, but patchy frost is possible in the outlying areas. Tomorrow's a showery day. There could be a couple of downpours mixed in later in the day, too. The high only 63. The showers move out tomorrow night, turning partly cloudy, low 48. And on Monday, there still could be an isolated shower, but most of us are dry, with partly sunny skies and a high around 70. I'm NBC5 meteorologist Matt DiLoretto.
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1: Good afternoon, Rowdy. This is Kyle Alexander from Alpena, Michigan.
0: Well, howdy.
1: Yeah, I was just listening every Saturday night, for the last year and a half at work here, and I just want to thank you for what you're doing.
0: Well, I appreciate that very much. Can I play a song?
1: Absolutely. Anything by Merle Haggard. Be fine by me.
2: I've been throwing horseshoes over my left shoulder. 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

Chris Nelson lives in Hamilton, Texas, and he is a walking encyclopedia of country music. He comes with the curveballs every weekend, and I took him up on his challenge to fill a show full of them. The tunes that time forgot, and if you don't find them fascinating,

0: celebrated another trip around the sun just a week or so ago. 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
2: 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I'm calling. I was going to find out if you could play Pickup Man by Joe Diffie.
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0: 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And the tunes that Time Forgot two times every hour. Already we have heard from Eddie Raven, and in just a few, Ed Bruce will be here. And like Eddie, Ed made himself a name as a go-to songwriter in Nashville for quite some time before someone discovered he could sing. While he could not hit too many high notes, there was something that Ed could do well, and that was go low.
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9: Showers likely with a few downpours possible later this evening, the high 63, but the showers move out tonight, turning partly cloudy, low 48. Tomorrow there still could be an isolated shower, but a lot of us are dry under a partly sunny sky with highs near 70. Partly sunny on Tuesday, an isolated shower still possible, a high 74. I'm NBC5 meteorologist Matt DiLoretto.
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0: charitable contributions to various organizations in excess of $300,000. Good on you, Tracy Lawrence. Stars Over Texas from the original Country Gold. Rowdy Yates with a dance card that is filling up fast for 2026, including our trip to Michigan and the Brown Trout Festival in Alpena that happens in July. And yes, things are shaping up nicely for our appearance at the 2026 Daniel Boone Festival in Kentucky. And right in the middle of those two things, we are heading to Illinois, which will be a first for us. Just got an invite to the Back Road Music Festival, and that happens in Galva. Population 2,700, but I have been assured that a few more folks than that typically come out for this event, which is celebrating its 12th year. Entertainment lineup looking real good, too, and featuring Lauren Elena, among others. Of course, she is very easy on the eyes and ears, too.
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1: Will you play Baby Shatter Blue Jeans on?
0: For sure. What's your name?
1: Deborah.
0: Where are you, Deborah?
1: Pineville, Louisiana.
0: Ah, the sportsman's paradise. Love it, love it.
1: Yes, sir.
0: And if you could you see if you can't get the price of crawfish down?

0: 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Instant winner.
1: Yes, my caller 10.
2: You are caller 10. Congratulations. 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
1: Andy Drakowski.
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1: Britton, Michigan.
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1: Hey, how you doing, bud?
0: Very good. What's going on with you?
1: I'm from Sykesville, PA here. I listen to the Polka Party and this your music all night here, too.
0: Yeah.
1: I'd like to make a request, if I could.
0: Sure.
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0: Merle Haggard said it was around 4 a.m. and he was quite groggy when he recorded the pieces to that tune, and by the time he woke up, the master tapes were on their way to New York, so he didn't get a redo. Didn't really need one, did he? With Willie Nelson, that's Poncho and Lefty on the original Country Gold. Rowdy here. And as many of you know, I have what I call a captive audience in Westlake, Maine. I call them captive because there's only one radio station they can even pick up out there, and I'm on it every Saturday night. The leader of that group is named Lisa, and she happens to be the biggest KT Osland fan I know. And as we play the country songs that time forgot, I've got one for her and all of her rowdy friends.
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10: Showers likely with a few downpours possible later this evening, the high 63, but the showers move out tonight, turning partly cloudy, low 48. Tomorrow there still could be an isolated shower, but a lot of us are dry under a partly sunny sky with highs near 70. Partly sunny on Tuesday, an isolated shower still possible, a high 74. I'm NBC5 meteorologist Matt DiLoretto.
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1: Am I caller 10?
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2: 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Thank you very much for listening to our show. Let me tell you when you have
1: won. Yes, sir.
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2: 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It's got three fantastic prizes. And all new stuff, too, by the way.
1: Oh, I would love that.
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0: As a matter of fact, this room was decorated in early American Mad Dog 2020. 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
1: Hey, how are you?
0: Very good. How are you?
1: I'm doing good, sir. Could you play Across My Heart by George Strait, please?
0: I would be delighted to. What's your name and where are you calling from?
1: Melissa.

0: range, it's Mountain Rain. Though I can see how many people got so confused. Ronnie Millsap on the original Country Gold at 855-697-6939. It's the Tunes. Time for Got Two Times every hour, and Johnny Duncan will be here in a few with a young unknown at his side. Her name was Janie Fricke. Now, I realize fans of hers just might take exception to us categorizing her as forgotten. But in the case of the song we will play, back then, people just didn't know who she was. Yet.
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9: Showers likely with a few downpours possible later this evening, the high 63, but the showers move out tonight, turning partly cloudy, low 48. Tomorrow there still could be an isolated shower, but a lot of us are dry under a partly sunny sky with highs near 70. Partly sunny on Tuesday, an isolated shower still possible, a high 74. I'm NBC5 meteorologist Matt DiLoretto.
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0: chit chat, gossip, or just a rumor. But I hear, thanks to artificial intelligence and avatars, we may not have seen or heard the last of Kenny Rogers. 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
0: 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What's going on with you?
2: Oh, just listening to you down here in Plant City, Florida tonight. Like, no, we can hear a little John Conley.

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1: Rowdy, what's up, buddy? Hey, am I caller 10?
2: 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What's your name and where are you calling from?
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0: 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What are you up to, buddy?
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1: 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Hey, would you play George Strait? 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
0: 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Tell me, what's your name?
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0: Alabama, close enough to perfect for me, the original Country Gold with Rowdy Yates. 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And not far from there is the suburb of North Richland Hills. And that is where our final featured artist was born and raised. His name is Gary Morris, and he is coming up next.
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9: Showers likely with a few downpours possible later this evening, the high 63, but the showers move out tonight, turning partly cloudy, low 48. Tomorrow there still could be an isolated shower, but a lot of us are dry under a partly sunny sky with highs near 70. Partly sunny on Tuesday, an isolated shower still possible, a high 74. I'm NBC5 meteorologist Matt DiLoretto.
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0: it happens that way sometimes, and best of luck to your liver. Gary Stewart from the original Country Gold with Rowdy Yates. Head to the phone one final time this weekend.
1: Hi, Rowdy. How are you tonight?
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1: 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Hey, I got a request. Would you play Steve Warner?

0: 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Instant winner.
1: Hi, Rowdy Yates. How are you?
2: I'm doing good. What are you up to?
1: I'm just listening to you. Am I the right caller?
2: You are the right caller. What's your name and where are you calling from?
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2: Thank you very much for listening, and congratulations to you. 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

Josh Ross there on Big Country 98.9 WOKO. Good morning to you. I'm Tim Buskey here with you until 8 o'clock. This is Zach Brown Band with Chicken Fried on 98.9 WOKO.

0: Chicken Fried with the Zach Brown Band on Big Country 98.9 WOKO. I'm Tim Buskey. Good morning to you. I'll be here with you until 8 o'clock. And then at 8, you know what? It's Mario Cabrera and the Sunday Morning Radio Flea Market from 8 to 11. 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

That's Vincent Mason. Wish you well on Big Country 98.9 WOKL. And we got no one here from Blake Shelton featuring the Pistolannies and Friends. It's the boys around here on Big Country 98.9 WOKL.

0: Buzz around here with Blake Shelton and the Pistolanian friends. Big Country, 98.9 WOKO. It's Tim Buskey here with you on a Sunday morning. Good morning. Man, I had a bear in my yard last night. Yep, got into the bird feeder, and it dumped over the trash can, caused a whole big mess. And so watch out for those bears. You got to take your bird feeders down at night. Or are they going to get them? More Big Country coming up. Your WOKO weather forecast is next. And we got a WOKO flashback with Alan Jackson coming up.
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2: Showers likely with a few downpours possible later this evening, the high 63, but the showers move out tonight, turning partly cloudy, low 48. Tomorrow there still could be an isolated shower, but a lot of us are dry under a partly sunny sky with highs near 70. Partly sunny on Tuesday, an isolated shower still possible, a high 74. I'm NBC5 meteorologist Matt DiLoretto.
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0: Max McNown and Better Me for you on Big Country 98.9 WOKO. More Big Country is coming up here on WOKO. We got Chris Young, Morgan Wallen, Dierks Bentley, and Cody Johnson on the way. And Sunday Morning Radio Flea Market coming up at 8 with Mario Cabrera. 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

That's Morgan Wallen, don't we? Big Country 98.9 WOKO. Good Sunday morning. One here from Dirks Bentley. 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

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Got big plans coming up on the morning roundup this week. If you like Luke Combs, keep listening for details on how you can win tickets to the Luke Combs tribute show coming to Higher Ground. Keith Urban now, Somebody Like You, Big Country 98.9 WOKO.

I just love her voice. Ella Langley, that is Be Her on Big Country 98.9 WOKO. Want to hear from Billy Currington? Big Country 98.9 WOKO. Do I Make You Wanna?

0: Billy Currington on Big Country 98.9 WOKO, and more Big Country coming up with Jason Aldean and Chase Matthew on the way. And I want to let you know about the plans for the morning roundup this week. Got to say congrats to the folks who won the Dan and Shay tickets last week. And this week, Wild Bill and Rod Hill are going to have fun handing out tickets to Luke Combs UK. It's the Luke Combs tribute show that is coming to Higher Ground on June 15th. Should be great. And they want you to brush up on your United Kingdom accent, your English accent, pip, pip, cheerio, you know what I'm saying? 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

holding it down with Chase Matthew on Big Country, 98.9 WOKL. 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

0: Backroad Song with Granger Smith on Big Country 98.9 WOKO. And we got more Big Country coming up after we check the WOKO weather forecast from NBC5. We have a WOKO flashback with good old Garth Brooks on the way. Keep it locked into 98.9. And on Saturday, June 6th, the Moose Foundation will be holding a motorcycle ride in honor of Bruce Brown. So he was a great guy and a WOKO listener who passed away just last year. And so they're holding this motorcycle ride. The kickstands will go up at 10:30 a.m. starting at Truth Performance in Bristol. And they'll end at CycleWise in New Haven. Sounds like a fun ride. And I think you can get more details on our events page.
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6: Showers likely with a few downpours possible later this evening, the high 63, but the showers move out tonight, turning partly cloudy, low 48. Tomorrow there still could be an isolated shower, but a lot of us are dry under a partly sunny sky with highs near 70. Partly sunny on Tuesday, an isolated shower still possible, a high 74. I'm NBC5 meteorologist Matt DiLoretto.
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0: single again from Josh Ross on Big Country 98.9 WOKO. 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

Big Country 98.9 WOKL Morning Roundup this week with Wild Bill and Ron Hill. And they got your chances to win Luke Combs' UK tickets. Right now it's Brad Paisley on WOKL.

Rocky Mountain Low with Corey Ken featuring Co Wetzel on Big Country 98.9 WOKL. Sarah Spencer's got your back on the road. 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

0: Hurricane from Luke Combs on Big Country 98.9 WOKL. And Wild Bill and Rod Hill want you to brush up on your English accent for your chance to win tickets to Luke Combs UK. And that is the Luke Combs tribute show that's coming to Higher Ground on June 15th.
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10: 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Then Monday is Mustache Mayhem. 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

Luke Bryan on Big Country 98.9 WOKO, Country and She Knows It. And one here from Florida Georgia Line featuring Tim McGraw, May We All, Big Country WOKO.

0: May we all, Florida Georgia Line and Tim McGraw on Big Country 98.9 WOKO. I'm Tim Buskey. Here till 8 o'clock, and then at 8, Mario Cabrera. 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
7: Showers likely with a few downpours possible later this evening, the high 63, but the showers move out tonight, turning partly cloudy, low 48. Tomorrow there still could be an isolated shower, but a lot of us are dry under a partly sunny sky with highs near 70. Partly sunny on Tuesday, an isolated shower still possible, a high 74. I'm NBC5 meteorologist Matt DiLoretto.
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0: Time's ticking from Justin Moore on Big Country 98.9 WOKO. Got more Big Country coming up. Kelsey Ballerini, Kane Brown, Billy Currington, and old Jelly Roll coming up. Keep it locked into 98.9 WOKO on Time's Ticking down to the Sunday morning radio flea market, where Mario is going to help you get rid of some junk that's in your garage right now that you need to make room so you can buy more junk, right? 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

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I'm Tim Buskey. 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Baby.

0: Good morning and welcome to another hour of the Sunday Morning Radio Flea Market. 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
2: Some days, on a good day, I feel like I'm Mario Cabrera. But in fact, I'm Wild Bill, host of the Morning Roundup, and you should have seen Timmy's face as I came in and wasn't Mario. Well, hope you're all not terribly disappointed as we get ready to buy, sell, swap, and trade on the Sunday Morning Radio Flea Market on 98.9 WOKO. A Sunday morning tradition where we get on the radio, we say what we've got, what we need, what we're willing to trade for, and then, you know, as neighbors, we come together, sometimes even across the lake, in order to, you know, get the stuff that we need. And the best thing is that there's always a deal. You know what I mean? 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So, 802-862-9890, 800-354-9890. We open up 802-864-5775 just for this show. And start it now. Let's see. Yeah, good morning, WOKO. You're on with the Sunday Morning Radio Flea Market. What's up?
3: This is Gloria, speaking there.
2: Oh, good morning, Gloria. And how are you on this glorious Sunday morning?
3: Okay, I'm doing fine, but can you tell him what the name is? I've got a big TV I want to get rid of for $20 here.
2: Okay.
3: And it works good on DVD, and it works good on cable.
2: Oh, yeah.
3: It's a Magnavox.
2: Magnavox. Okay, so how big is this TV?
3: It's kind of big, but it's the first lot came out.
2: Okay.
3: Lot screen came out here.
2: $20.
3: It's old, but it works good. I'd like to get it out of my bedroom so I have more room.
2: Okay.
3: Yeah. And my number is 802-304-6895.
2: And what town did you say you were calling from, Gloria?
3: Burlington.
2: There you go. You have a you have a wonderful day, okay?
3: Yep, you too. Thank you.
2: You got it. See, this is Gloria is a great example of how this show works. You give us a call at 802-8... well, Gloria was at 800-354-9890. And we'll get you on the air. Whatever it is that you've got to buy, sell, swap, or trade, we'll put it on the air for you. And if you need a TV that's kind of big, it's one of those first Magnavox flat-screen TVs that came out for just $20. Gloria's got one. She's calling number one at 802-304-6995. Caller number two, good morning. What's your name? Where are you calling from?
4: It's me?
2: It is you.
4: Okay, I got a 2009 Honda Elantra. It runs great, got good tires, everything. It's I'm only asking $1,000 for it. It has problems with the windows, a little loud exhaust. Besides that, it runs 100%.
2: Okay.
4: I've been driving like this for a year and a half. I'll take $1,000 for it today. My number is 802-355-5521. It's Chris, and this car is a good, solid run car.
2: Did you say your name was Chris?
4: Yep.
2: And what town are you calling from, Chris?
4: St. George.
2: St. George. All right. Well, you have a wonderful day. Thanks so much. Sounds like somebody's going to get in the new Elantra today. Caller number two is Chris in St. George. He's at 802-355-5521. An 09 Elantra for just $1,000. That's the best part. He's honest about it. He's like, yeah, it's got some problems. It's a little loud. It's got some issues, but it's $1,000. That's how we do it. Let's head over here. Good morning, WOKO. You're caller number three. Who's this?
5: Good morning, Muriel. This is Rodney from Swanton.
2: Oh, hey, Rodney. What's happening today?
5: Well, I still got those tools. There's a lot of older ones in there.
2: Mm-hmm.
5: And there's three or four small toolboxes. I got those sides, which I've had for at least 40 years. And I got the mop bucket and wringer. My number, 80993.
2: I'm sorry, Rodney. You were cutting out there when you were giving me the phone number. Could you mind repeating it for me?
5: 802-999-9193.
2: We got it. Hey, you have a great day. Oh, Rodney, how much do you want for the tools, the size, the bucket?
5: I'll make an offer on them because, you know, I don't know what they're worth. So.
2: Best offer. We got it.
5: All righty. You have a good day and a good week.
2: You got it, Rodney. Have a great day. Hey, are you putting together a bar in your room? Maybe down in your basement or something, you're looking for a couple of cross scythes to add a little flair, you might want to call Rodney in Swanton at 802-999-9193. He's calling number 3 this morning on the Sunday Morning Radio Flea Market. We're cruising right along.
6: Hello, Bill.
2: Good morning. You're calling number 4. Is this, who is this William?
6: William from Georgia.
2: William, what's happening?
6: How much? I'm trying to get that birdhouse done to you.
2: Oh, yeah, I can't wait. Anytime you're available, you just come down in the morning, and Rod and I will be here. William made a birdhouse specifically for WOKO, and we've got a point right there where we can see it, where we want to hang it.
6: I'm looking for license plates and syrup jugs. I want to say thanks to all the responders and the first response and the Army and all them. 528-9253.
2: 9253.
6: Yep.
2: What do you need syrup jugs for?
6: I make them in the bird feeders.
2: Of course. All right. Well, that's perfect. Well, thanks very much. You have a great day, William.
6: You too.
2: All right. William's in Georgia, and he's calling number 4 this morning on the Sunday Morning Radio Flea Market. He's looking for license plates. I know he collects license plates. He's been collecting license plates for a while. But William also is looking for these syrup jugs because he turns them into the birdhouses, and I didn't know because he hasn't delivered the one that he made for WOKO yet. Isn't it cool that you've got a neighbor that turns syrup jugs into birdhouses? Call William if you've got an extra one, 802-528-9253. That's William in Georgia. Let's take one more. Hi, WOKO. You're calling number 5 on the Sunday Morning Radio Flea Market. What's up?
7: Hi, it's Jeanette.
2: Hey,
7: Hang on 1 second. Alexa off. Got to shut Alexa off so I can hear you.
2: Yeah, well, just remember, Alexa can still hear you.
7: Yeah, exactly.
2: Jeanette, where are you calling from?
7: Pulteney.
2: All right, go ahead.
7: Okay, I have a craft room, and I'm trying to clean it out. So I have yards of fleece, like material fleece, that I'd like to sell, and I'll take, $40 for a whole, like, plastic tote full. Various colors, various sizes, so on and so on. Also, I have an abundance of rubber stamps, some of the ink pads. I will take $60. There's a lot of them. I'll take $60 for all that. And if anybody else is looking for any kind of craft type stuff, they can call me or text me. I can send pictures. My phone number is 802-771-5202.
2: May I just put out that there are a lot of people who are trying to figure out how to keep young children entertained all summer long. Might I suggest a tote full of fleece and a whole bunch of stamps?
7: Yeah, that would be great.
2: All right, Jeanette, thanks so much. You have a great day.
7: You too. Bye-bye.
2: All right, Jeanette in Pulteney. Caller number 5 at 802-771-5202. And, yeah, if you've got a kid who loves crafts or if you're running a summer camp and you're looking for things for those kids to do, a tote full of fleece and a bunch of rubber stamps, that's $100 that you just gave to Jeanette and a whole summer full of fun you just gave to all those kids. Be By You is on 98.9 WOKO. Give us a call right now. We'll load up the next set and get right back to your phone calls.

0: big country. 98.9 WOKO, ensconced inside the Sunday morning radio flea market. That's where you found yourself this Sunday morning. 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
5: Showers likely with a few downpours possible later this evening, the high 63, but the showers move out tonight, turning partly cloudy, low 48. Tomorrow there still could be an isolated shower, but a lot of us are dry under a partly sunny sky with highs near 70. Partly sunny on Tuesday, an isolated shower still possible, a high 74. I'm NBC5 meteorologist Matt DiLoretto.
0: Thank you, Matt. Thank you for tuning in to the Sunday morning radio flea market on 98.9 WOKO. We're headed right back to the phones. I should probably let you know it's 44 degrees in Barrie and Montpelier, 50 in Plattsburgh, and 51 degrees in Burlington. Right back to the phones, right back to your phone calls. Call right now to get in on this set, 802-862-9890, 800-354-9890. We do have two lines open at 802-864-5775. So, Todd, you're on one line. Someone else can grab the other one. Good morning. Todd from Orwell, your caller number six.
6: Hey, good morning.
0: Morning.
6: I have a model 1983 Honda 110 three-wheeler. In near excellent condition. I know they're pretty highly collectible now. The thing runs great. I just had it serviced. I can send pictures. I'm asking $2,000. I won't really accept low offers on it. They can give me a call or I can send pictures. 802-779-8817.
0: One more time.
6: 779-8817.
0: I'm sorry, I was back to being 10 years old riding on a 1983 Honda three-wheeler and imagining what it would be like to have that back in my life right now.
6: Oh, man, it's nothing but a hospital visit away, bud.
0: I can only imagine, Todd. Thanks so much. You have a great day.
6: You too.
0: I'll tell you what, if you're like me and you had that experience, $2,000 seems like a great price. Todd from Orwell with a collectible 1983 Honda three-wheeler, 802-779-8817 is the number to call to add that one to your collection. Looking for caller number seven. The lines are open at 802-862-9890. It is the end of one of my favorite times of year, that lilac time, you know what I mean, when the lilacs are out and they're only out for a week, maybe a week and a half, maybe 2 weeks, and then they kind of start to die on the vine. It's those pre-summer flowers. I just love the smell. It really does fill up the whole environment if you've got a lilac bush. So farewell to the lilacs. And hello to caller number 6. Good morning. What's your name and where are you calling from?
7: Hey, good morning. I'm Ron from Colchester.
0: Ron,
7: how are you?
0: Very good, Ron. However, I made a mistake. You're actually calling number 7. I didn't want to make that mistake. So go ahead, Ron.
7: Oh, I'm out of Flossie. I'll be whatever you want. I got something for free, actually, believe it or not. A four burner grill has got a side burner on as well. He's a heavy one. It's fairly big and, it's about 5 years old. Maybe not quite 5 years old, maybe 4 years old. Still in good shape. Checked in with a bunch of buddies of mine and, no one seems to want it. So here we are on the Radio Flea Market giving it away. Does not come with a propane tank. It does not come with a cover. But it does come with me helping you get in the back of your truck.
0: See, that's right there.
7: And it's not going to fit in the back of your Camry. Definitely going to need a truck. I may be willing to donate a bungee cord or two to hold it down. So
0: now, Ron, I can imagine that you didn't just give up on grilling altogether. You didn't just say, you know what, just isn't for me. It's time to give away my grill for good.
7: I have a four burner Blackstone that I use almost every day. Yeah,
0: that's
7: The Blackstone. The Blackstone griddle and I were the best of friends.
0: I love it. All right, so Ron, what's the telephone number for somebody who needs a grill?
7: Yeah, absolutely. Give me a shout anytime today, 802-777-5505.
0: Cheers. Have a great day, Ron.
7: Thank you.
0: Dang, we got it already. Ladies and gentlemen, that's one heck of a call on the Sunday morning radio flea market. Ron from Colchester got himself a new grill. He's checked with his buddies. None of the buddies want the grill. It's a perfectly fine grill. You know, it doesn't come with a cover or any tanks or anything, but Ron will help you get it in the truck. Hank, yes, that's a perfect call on the Sunday morning radio flea market. Ron could have charged you $50. But he's going to give it to you for free. 802-777-5503. His phone's probably already ringing. Ron in Colchester, caller number 7 this morning on the flea market. Let me just take a look at the time. I should break, but I already answered the phone. Hi, WOKO, you're caller number 8. Good morning. What's your name? Where are you calling from?
8: Yeah, this is Dick from Crown Point.
0: All right, Dick, good morning. How are you?
8: Not too bad.
0: Great.
8: I've got a 1986 Corvette. I purchased it in Fairfax, Vermont, in a snowbank about 3 years ago. Haven't got around to doing anything with it because I purchased it with a bill of sale only. So I'm letting it go for about $500 less than what I paid for it for $1,400. It is a complete 1986 Corvette. It does run. Hasn't run in a while, but it does run. Also, I'm looking for rowboats or canoes, something I can kind of fix up and resell. I enjoy working on the boats and repainting and redoing the oars. And my number is 518-597-3270. And I'd like to say thank you to all our men and women in the armed services for everything they do.
0: We'll echo that sentiment here on WOKO. Dick, do you mind if I ask you a question? How many rowboats or canoes do you think that you could fix up in, like, one summer?
8: Well, it depends on how many people are willing to sell them. I did about 20 last year.
0: Dang, 20! That's amazing! I was like 5 or 6, but you are putting in some time and effort on this.
8: Yeah, I'm retired and I enjoy it.
0: I love it, Dick. You have a great day.
8: You too, sir.
0: Thanks for your call on the Sunday morning radio flea market. Dick and Crown Point is caller number 8. If you've got a rowboat or a canoe, give it new life. Give it to Dick at 518-597-3270. Also, don't want to forget a 1986 Corvette, which could completely change your life for only $1,400. My goodness. All right, let's get a quick song, play some commercials, get right back to the phones. It's the Sunday Morning Radio Flea Market on 98.9 WOKO. I don't want to deny you some great country music. so Nate Smith sings for you.

0: WOKO Nate Smith and fix what you didn't break. It's Wild Bill on 98.9 WOKO in for Mario Cabrera on the Sunday morning radio flea market. Ken in Middlebury. I believe the last time I was on with Ken in Middlebury, he went through a dead spot. We lost him. We'll see if we can hang on to him through these commercial breaks on 98.9 WOKO. Ken may be next, but, you know, we might want to hedge our bets. 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
0: Sunday morning radio flea market, 98.9 WOKO. I was saying, hope we keep Ken on. We actually did lose Ken, but then we got him back. Ken from Middlebury, you're calling number 9 this morning on the Sunday morning radio flea market. Let's jump right back into it, okay? Ken, good morning. Before we lose you again, what do you got?
5: Hello?
0: Yeah, Ken, good morning. Go ahead.
3: Go ahead, Ken.
5: Morning.
0: Hi, go ahead. What do you got? Okay. Good morning. Your caller number 10. Good. Is this Audrey?
6: Yes, it is.
0: Good morning, Audrey. How are you today?
6: A little nervous. I haven't really done this before, so I'm just a little nervous.
0: Don't worry about it at all. We're here to buy, sell, swap, or trade. I'll walk you through the whole thing. First of all, what have you got to sell?
6: Well, I made a downstairs apartment for my son years ago, and I'm looking to get rid of the kitchen part. So if anybody wants to come and look at the cupboards and the countertop and the double stainless steel sink, they can have it if they want to just take it all out.
0: Okay.
6: And also, one more thing. Mm-hmm. I'm looking for someone with a reasonable charge to repair some sheetrock work down there as well.
0: Maybe the same person. I'll tell you what. What if someone offered to repair your sheetrock in exchange for the kitchen stuff?
6: That'd be great.
0: Right? That would work out perfect for everybody, right?
6: That's right.
0: All right. Well, that's the trading aspect of this. Okay, so you're looking for somebody to repair some sheetrock, and you've got a whole kitchen for, like, a grandmother's apartment that you need totally taken out.
6: Yes.
0: All right. I tell you what, Audrey, it's out there right now. Someone is listening to this and going, heck, I could repair a little bit of sheetrock and take that kitchen and sell it for three. You know what I mean? So what's the number they should call?
6: 802-598-8787. Wait a minute. I'm mixing up my phone number. Sorry.
0: That's okay. No, it's all right, Audrey.
6: 802-598-8709.
0: You didn't mess that up at all. You were perfect.
6: Well, I told you I was a little nervous. And when I get nervous, I get a little tongue-tied and say things wrong. So,
0: well, Audrey, I'm going to grade you at an A-plus for this call on the Sunday Morning Radio Flea Market, okay?
6: Okay.
0: You have a great day.
6: You too. Thank you.
0: I'll tell you what, that is an opportunity that you only get here on the flea market. You know what I mean? I need some repairs done. I've got something to trade for it. I think that works. Or if you just want to come in and take out the kitchen stuff, you could pay a little bit. And you could get paid if you could repair a little sheetrock. I think all that stuff works out great. Good morning. You're caller number 11, Reg in Plattsburgh. Go ahead.
7: 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So it's a little older, 76. 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

0: Brazil. 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
1: Mm-hmm.
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1: I'll tell you what, the things that you can get done with a 1976 backhoe, it's amazing. Thanks so much, Reg. We really appreciate it.
0: Thanks, Paul.
1: All right, $7,500 for that backhoe. Think of all the stuff you could get done. 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Caller number 11 this morning on the Sunday Morning Radio Flea Market here on 98.9 WOKO. Caller number 12, good morning. What's your name? Where are you calling from?
2: Good morning, Mario. This is Henry.
1: Good morning, Henry. Go ahead.
2: Yes, we're having an open house today. At our home on 423 East Allberg Road, Allberg, Vermont. It's a four-bedroom home. It's got 138 feet of water frontage. It's a two-level home with a full basement. We just dropped the price. We're trying to get to Florida, so we dropped the price down to $324,900. You can't buy a house in St. Albans for that. It's a well-landscaped lot. It's got a full dry basement. It's going to include everything. We're just taking out personal items, but it's going to be completely furnished. The beds upstairs haven't even been slept in. There's two bedrooms upstairs. Nicely landscaped lot. And it includes the mowers. I've got a zero-turn mower, a paddle boat. It's got 48 feet of all aluminum dock coming with it.
1: Oh my gosh.
2: It's a nice package. The house is going to be for sale until the end of June. At that time, we're going to pull it off the market because we're going to Florida anyways. We don't care.
1: Yeah.
2: So anyways, if anybody wants to look at the house, they can either call or just stop by. Again, it's 423 East Allberg Road, Allberg, Vermont. I also have a couple of dock wheel kits that are brand new that I'm not going to be using. They come with the brackets, the axle, and two heavy-duty wheels. Those are new. And also a Shore-In wheel kit for a Hewitt roller dock system, which comes with the brackets, axle, and two wheels. That's complete. The axle kits are new ones, are 260 each. The Hewitt wheel kit that goes on the Shore-In, it's called the Shore-In wheel kit, the Hewitt roller dock, is 260 also. Those go for like $450 or something. And the last thing is, I'm looking for somebody to do a little bit of concrete work here. There's a section of the floor or the bulkhead that needs to be repaired. I can't do it anymore. So you either have to have a cement mixer or rent one, and we can discuss how much an hour that they can get. It's a one-day job.
1: Sure.
2: So anyways, if anybody's interested in anything, call me at 802-923-9737.
1: I'm sorry to lose you to Florida, but I appreciate the heck out of the offers that you're making on the radio today.
2: Well, you know, if the house doesn't sell this year, Mario, we don't care. It's paid off.
1: Yeah.
2: And we're leasing for less than we can buy. So
1: now let me ask, we
2: leased the place in Florida for 7 months.
1: Yeah.
2: So don't care.
1: You said lakefront, right?
2: Yeah, that's 138 feet of water frontage here.
1: Dang. All right. Hey, thank you, Henry. We appreciate it.
2: All right. Bye.
1: All right. Henry's in Allberg with the open house going on at 423 East Allberg Road, plus the dock kits, and looking for someone to do concrete work. He's calling number 12 at 802-923-9737. Caller number 12 this morning on the Sunday Morning Radio Flea Market on 98.9 WOKO. Wow, what a good one. I mean, jeez, if you're looking at the price of homes, and then you think, you can get 130 feet of waterfront? 324? I don't know. I might be buying my house on the Sunday Morning Radio Flea Market. What happened there?

0: seriously considering a Riley Green mustache for this summer. I might be, tomorrow morning, it might be like that. I'm not sure. Riley Green changed my mind on 98.9 WOKO. I'm Wild Bill. We are buying, selling, swapping, and trading on the Sunday morning radio flea market. It's just the first hour. We go until 11 o'clock here on 98.9 WOKO. 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Coming up, we're going to get right back to the phone. It's a Sunday morning radio flea market. Ralph from Peru is next. You could be right after him. 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
5: Showers likely with a few downpours possible later this evening, the high 63, but the showers move out tonight, turning partly cloudy, low 48. Tomorrow there still could be an isolated shower, but a lot of us are dry under a partly sunny sky with highs near 70. Partly sunny on Tuesday, an isolated shower still possible, a high 74. I'm NBC5 meteorologist Matt DiLoretto.
0: Wow, thank you, Mr. Matt DiLoretto. Thank you, Mr. DiLoretto. Barry Montpelier, it's 44. Plattsburgh's at 50. It's 51 degrees in Burlington. We're buying, selling, swapping, and trading. It's the Sunday morning radio flea market. We have reached caller number 13 this morning on the flea market, and that is Ralph in Peru. Hey, good morning, Ralph. How are things?
6: No, good. How are you?
0: Really, really good. Go ahead. What do you got to buy, sell, swap, or trade?
6: Well, today I got a 2020 GMC Savannah box truck. It's my son's. You get out of the bread business. It's got a 16-foot box with a pull-out ramp. It's got brand-new front tires, new alignment. It's just had all the brakes are all new. I think it's got about 130,000 miles. It's been an excellent truck. We're looking to get around 27,000. And there's money owed. We owe 33, but we'll swallow the other six if anybody's interested in that. And I also have four 225-45 R17 snow tires on aluminum Subaru rims. They're on my 2011 Subaru Forester. They're pretty much brand new, and like $200 for those. And my number is 518-534-8140.
0: 40. I'll tell you what, you can get a lot done with a box truck. That is for sure. We appreciate it.
6: Yeah, well, I hope so. I hope somebody out there can use it. It's been an excellent truck.
0: Well, I know somebody's going to be able to use it because those box trucks, I mean, like you said, you're going to have to eat something for it, but somebody's going to be able to make their living out of it. You know what I mean? It seems like
6: Yeah. I mean, I'd also, if anybody's out there, I would entertain maybe trading it for a four-wheel drive backhoe of equal value.
0: Heck yeah. All right. I like that. Okay. You have a great day.
6: Sounds good.
0: All right, it's Ralph from Peru, color number 13. I love at the end, he's like, oh, by the way, if you've got a backhoe worth $27K, we might consider trading that box truck from 2020 and the snow tires that are already on the rims and everything for just $200. Ralph in Peru is color number 13 at 518-534-8140. It's a Sunday morning radio flea market on 98.9 WOKO. So you can call right now. We're lines are open at 802-862-9890, 800-354-9890, 802-864-5775. We already had Audrey, who had never been on the Sunday morning radio flea market before, and she came up with this great plan where if someone can repair some sheetrock, she'll give them all the stuff from the kitchen, the cupboards and the sinks and all that stuff. I think that was a great idea. And if it was Audrey's first time, you should be able to do it, right? Give us a call this morning on the Sunday Morning Radio Flea Market. Hi, you're calling number 14. What's your name? Where are you calling from?
7: Hi, this is Lisa from North Ferrisburg. How are you this morning?
0: Doing great, Lisa. How are things in North Ferrisburg?
7: Oh, kind of chilly.
0: I know,
7: but
0: right?
7: That's okay. It's almost June. We're supposed to be warm soon.
0: Holy smokes. But later on this week, it's going to be sunny and like 80 degrees. We're going to have a beautiful summer week.
7: Exactly.
0: For a couple days.
7: Stay tuned, it'll change. So for this warm weather, I have two boats for sale. One's it's a V-Haul with a trailer. It's 12 foot. And we have a second one. It's a John boat, heavy-duty aluminum, also with a trailer. And we're asking $400 for each of those. They can reach my husband at 802-777-9492.
0: 777-9492. What's your husband's name, Lisa?
7: Tom.
0: All right. We can do it. You have a great day.
7: You too. Thank you. Bye.
0: All right. I think that $400 for either one of those boats is a great deal. Comes with a trailer. Lisa in North Ferrisburg, calling number 14. But you call Tom at 802-777-9492. That's calling number 14 on the Sunday morning radio flea market. Got time for another one. Hi, WOKO. What's your name? Where are you calling from?
8: Hi, my name is Corey. I'm calling from Milton.
0: All right, Corey, you are caller number 15. Go ahead.
8: Looking to sell my 2007 Harley Davidson Dyna Lowrider. It's really good condition, 24,000 miles on it. If anybody's interested, just call me and we can set up a time to look at it, maybe go for a ride. So I'm looking to get somewhere around $7,000. I mean, got some room to negotiate, and I think that's it. My number is 802-355-7912.
0: I mean, it's not all of it. Let me ask you a few questions here. Let me ask you what color?
8: Well, it's black, and it's it's got a fairing on it with a 6-inch radio on it. And the speakers light up blue at night, so it's a really fun bike to ride.
0: Heck yeah. That sounds awesome. Hey, thanks, Corey.
8: Yeah, partner, have a good rest of your day.
0: Yeah, I certainly will. That is definitely my plan. Corey in Milton is color number 15. Every time I think about buying a Harley, I think about all of the charity rides I could go through and how lucky the people who go on these charity rides are, because this is just one of the most beautiful places on planet Earth. I mean, imagine driving through the Champlain Islands on your motorcycle, doing a good deed for people. You know, you're going to need Corey's Harley first, so call 802-355-7912. Corey in Milton is caller number 15 on the Sunday morning radio flea market. We'll get to the next callers in just a moment. Get a little Luke Combs. No, wait, I want a little Dierks Bentley. Yeah. Because Dierks Bentley holds on, you know what I mean? On 98.9 WOKO. Right back with more of your phone calls.

0: explaining why we got to keep this show moving. Because right now, Frank in St. Albans, Steve in Colchester, and Dave in Burlington are all holding on. We'll get to them next on the Flea Market.
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3: Parents have been chewing up a lot of my time with lots of questions about their children grinding their teeth at night. The condition of grinding teeth or jaw clenching carries with it an interesting medical name, bruxism, a term you may be unfamiliar with, but I can guarantee you that 30% of otherwise healthy children are familiar with it since they do this, although most of them don't know they do this since they're asleep when it happens. So what causes teeth grinding? Sometimes it can be due to a child's teeth growing in improperly and problems arising with their bite. Other times it can occur due to stress or even due to pain from an earache or teething. We know this behavior can also run in families and has been associated with sleep-disordered breathing, such as when big tonsils obstruct the back of the throat. So, is teeth grinding a problem? If you're at all concerned about your child doing this, talk to their healthcare professional, who will probably refer them to a pediatric dentist to make sure there's no problem with their teeth or bite, and if so, the dentist might recommend a special night mouth guard to protect the teeth during sleep. Sometimes a referral may be made to an ear, nose, and throat specialist to see if the tonsils may be part of the problem. Your child's healthcare professional will also work with you to better determine if stress may be making the night grinding worse. The good news is, in the absence of one of the dental or medical causes I just mentioned, which are not frequently found, this condition doesn't hurt your child or their teeth and lasts for a few weeks or months before it simply goes away, usually before adolescence. Hopefully, tips like these will grind your concerns to a halt when it comes to knowing more and worrying less about your child's teeth grinding. Have a great week.
0: Good morning. We're buying, selling, swapping, and trading on 98.9 WOKO. If you're just tuning in, this is the Sunday Morning Radio Flea Market, where we take your phone calls to buy, sell, swap, or trade like this. Good morning. You're calling number 16, Frank in St. Albans. Go ahead.
4: This is Steve in Colchester.
0: Dang it! All right. Well, let's start with you, Steve. Steve in Colchester. I had you guys backwards. I did. My notes were
4: maybe
0: wrong. That's all right, Steve. Go ahead.
4: I got a 2011 Subaru Impreza. It's a sedan, silver, inspected, automatic. Got a rebuilt title. It's only got 70,000 miles on it. It's a really clean car. It's back brakes and power steering pump's kind of squeaky when you drive. But like I said, it's inspected, low mileage. Title sitting right here, looking for $2,600. 802-343-4105.
0: Give me that phone number again.
4: 343-4105.
0: Thank you so much. You have a great day, Steve.
4: You too.
0: Steve in Colchester, I'll tell you what. Deals is what we're about on the Sunday Morning Radio Flea Market. And a 2011 Impreza for $2,600 with some brake and some steering work needing to be done is a good deal. You call Stephen Colchester at 802-343-4105. Back to caller number 16. We're back with Frank in St. Albans. Sorry about that, Frank.
5: That's not a problem. And, hey, Wild Bill, I vote for your Riley Green mustache this summer.
0: You do? Okay, because my wife is not voting for that. But your vote kind of counts a little more, Frank, honestly.
5: All right. Hey, I've got a... it's a couple of years old. I have a next-gen four-burner barbecue grill that I'm looking to get rid of. It includes two propane tanks. I'm upgrading to a natural gas barbecue, and it's arriving this week.
0: Mm-hmm.
5: Looking to sell for $150. One tank is almost full, and the other tank is empty, but they can go with the barbecue. Replaced the propane valves last year, So it's always been kept in storage in the garage during the wintertime and only used during the summertime. So $150. Phone number is 802-363-4603.
0: Now, are you, so when you do natural gas, it's got to be like hardwired into the house, right?
5: Yeah, it's being hardwired into the house.
0: So how are you going to move, are you going to have to keep it outside or not move it into the garage, or do you just kind of have to disconnect
5: it? Oh, yeah, we're building a whole freaking cover for it. So you just pull the front down during the wintertime, but since it's going to be natural gas and covered, we're planning on barbecuing year-round.
0: Oh, my gosh. Oh, my gosh. You're cooking your salmon in January outside.
5: Yep, absolutely.
0: You're insane. All right, Frank, we'll be over. Have a great day. Thanks so much.
5: All right, thank you.
0: You want Frank's old grill? He's doing an upgrade. So for $150, you get this whole grill plus two tanks. One of them's almost full. If you need it, you call Frank at 303-463-4603. Frank in St. Albans is caller number 16. Woo! Headed to Burlington now. Dave in Burlington, you're calling number 18. Good morning.
6: Morning.
0: Morning.
6: I have two items today.
0: Great.
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0: You said $200.
6: The number is 802.
0: Okay.
6: Correct, $200.
0: Okay, great.
6: Yeah, $200 or best offer. And my number is 802-373-9577.
0: Thank you so much, Dave. You have a great day.
6: You too. Thank you.
0: That's the second Harley this hour on the Sunday Morning Radio Flea Market. This one's an 03 Harley Fat Boy. It's $5,500, and it's from Dave in Burlington. 802-373-9577. And don't forget, a boat with some oars to get out on the lake. Heck, that stuff is just kind of priceless. It's Wild Bill. We are at 9 o'clock. We have a whole other hour to buy, sell, swap, or trade. I've got a line ringing. That song, that one's next on the Flea Market.
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0: You may hear people call me Mario Cabrera, and I won't correct them because it's not an insult to me. I'm Wild Bill. Thanks so much for dropping by. Mario is taking a week with his family, and he deserves it, doesn't he? So we will take care of the buy and sell and swap and trading as he takes care of his wife and his son and his mother-in-law and everybody who's important to Mario Cabrera. And we thank him so much for giving up his Sundays to buy, sell, swap, or trade with us. Now, sir, you're on the first caller in the second hour. You're caller number 19. What's your name and where are you calling from?
7: My name is Ken, and I'm calling from Middlebury.
0: All right, Ken.
7: I have one item. I have a 2009 Honda Civic Hybrid. gets about 45 miles to the gallon. I drive it daily. I want to sell it. It's too hard for me to get in and out of it because I'm handicapped.
0: Yep.
7: I'm looking for something a little bit higher. I'm asking $4,350, best offer, or trade. Or also, I'm also looking for a car that's higher up. My number is 355-7274.
0: Ken, we will try to get rid of that car and get you into something that's a little easier to get in and out of, all right?
7: Yes, thank you.
0: You're welcome. Ken in Middlebury, color number 19. He's got an 09 Honda Civic, and if you've ever been in an 09 Honda Civic, you know those things are low riders. And so what we need to do is get him into something that's a little bit higher, maybe a Subaru Legacy or not something that's too high, you know what I mean? Ken in Middlebury, if you've got an idea for him, call him at 802-355-7274. He's caller 19 on the Sunday Morning Radio Flea Market. Hi, you're caller number 20. Who's this?
8: Hi, this is Christina in Fairfax.
0: And Christina, you're on live on the Sunday Morning Radio Flea Market. Go ahead.
8: I have a bunch of antiques, furniture like hutches, dining table chairs, lamps. Coffee tables, a whole bunch of stuff in the garage that my husband wants out. So just the best offer. And my number is 802-849-9796.
0: Can I ask you a question, Christina?
8: Yeah.
0: Okay, someone comes in and they see that hutch. And you love that hutch. It's beautiful. And they give you an offer, but it's like a low-ball offer. How, are we giving this stuff away just to get rid of it, or are we looking to get value for it?
8: Probably most likely to get rid of it.
0: Okay. That's for everybody who's going to be giving you a call so that they know how much to offer you. You know what I mean?
8: Okay. Yeah.
0: Right. I think we can do this for you. You have a great day, Christina.
8: Thanks. You too.
0: Okay. So Christina in Fairfax has a whole bunch of stuff. Tables and chairs and hutches and coffee tables, furniture. Her husband wants it gone. You want to know why? Because it's summer and he probably wants his garage back. I get it. So call Christina. You can get some of that furniture, 802-849-9796. And we're not going to lowball Christina, right? We're going to make sure that she gets what she needs for those furniture because we are nice, friendly neighbors here on 98.9 WOKO. Good morning, neighbor. You're calling number 21. Who's this?
9: Hi, I'm Jessica from Highgate.
0: Hi, Jessica.
9: I am calling to sell a Country Line round barrel heavy-duty feeder. It's 8 feet by 45 inch. I only used it for about 2 months. It's got a little bit of rust on it. Other than that, it's in great shape.
0: Sorry, Jessica.
9: I bought it for $450. I'm asking $200 or best offer.
0: I'm sorry, I missed what it was. It's a round bale what?
9: It's a County Line round bale hay feeder.
0: Oh, it's a feeder for like cows.
9: Yes.
0: Now I'm picking up what you're putting down here, Jessica. All right, fantastic. And $200 seems like it's a great deal for that.
9: Yes, it's pretty much brand new, but we ended up getting rid of our cows and no longer needed it. My number is 802-309-8110.
0: I missed it. 8110?
9: Yes.
0: Got it. All right. Jessica, thanks so much. You have a great day.
9: You too. Thank you.
0: Okay. You know what you don't need if you don't have any cows is a round bale feeder. They bought one for $450. Now you can buy it for $200. You call Jessica in Highgate at 802-309-8110. I don't know how they got rid of those cows, but I hope they were delicious. That's terrible. This is a bad joke. Good morning, caller number 22. What's your name? Where are you calling from?
10: Morning, this is Trevor and Winooski.
0: Morning, Trevor. Go ahead.
10: This morning I got a 26-foot Keystone Hideout RV camper for sale.
0: Cool.
10: It's got the bunks in the back, bedroom in the front. I'm looking for $7,000 or best offer on that. And then I have a 1 terabyte PS5 for sale. Comes with the headset, 2 controllers. 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I'm looking to get $400 for that. You can call or text me at 802 557-4013.
0: So, I'm sorry, but I just experienced this a couple of days ago. I was playing my PS5, and all of a sudden it just shut down. It was like, nope, sorry, it's too hot outside. That's why you need the cooling station.
10: Exactly.
0: I never even knew that. Trevor, thanks for teaching me something new today.
10: No problem.
0: Yeah. That's all right. I just went outside. It's all right when your video games stop playing. You can just do something else. Read a book. Trevor Manuski is calling number 22-802-557-4013. He's calling number 22 on the Sunday Morning Radio Flea Market. I want to play a song because, honestly, this song is just about the best song you can get nowadays as far as country music is concerned. Ella Langley teams up with Morgan Wallen, two superstars at the top of their game.

0: keep trying to love you more, but I just can't love you anymore. You know what I mean? Ella Langley and Morgan Wallen on 98.9 WOKO. That is kind of the definition of big country in the summer of 2026. Late spring of 2026. I don't want to get ahead of ourselves because we get too little summer. You got to enjoy every single moment of it. Coming up on WOKO, more of your phone calls. Let's see. Dawn in New Haven is next, then Bill in Saranac, Larry in Westford on the way, and you. Give us a call right now.
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0: showers likely with a few downpours possible later this evening, the high 63, but the showers move out tonight, turning partly cloudy, low 48. Tomorrow there still could be an isolated shower, but a lot of us are dry under a partly sunny sky with highs near 70. Partly sunny on Tuesday, an isolated shower still possible, a high 74. I'm NBC5 meteorologist Matt DiLoretto.
1: Barry and Montpelier are checking in this morning. Let me refresh this. Sorry, I was looking up a picture of a Harley Fat Boy from earlier in this hour. 44 in Barry and Montpelier. Plattsburgh's at 53. Burlington is at 53. We're buying, selling, swapping, and trading. And I'm sure I'm not the only one who hears about a cool Harley for sale and then tries to get an image of it. Let's see. Where are we? We are right here at caller number 23 on the Sunday Morning Radio Flea Market. I'm Wild Bill in for Mario Cabrera, and this is Dawn in New Haven. Good morning, Dawn.
2: Good morning. The first thing I have, there's been a lady on the flea market for the last month or so looking for a female Chihuahua puppy. So I saw today on Facebook a lady that has Chihuahua puppies, and there is one female left. It is a ways away, but there is a picture of them, and it's on the Facebook, and it's under Olivia Paisley, and there's a picture of them. And her telephone number is 313-290-7464.
1: Okay, this is weird. I think I'm gonna allow it. Normally, it's got to be something that you are buying, selling, swapping, and trading. This is not.
2: I am selling something too.
1: Okay, but you see what you're doing is you're giving somebody else's name and somebody else's number, and they didn't call the Sunday Morning Radio Flea Market. I think it's fine, but I want to warn people against it because this is a show for you know your things. I love that you're letting them know where it is. I mean, I don't think that there's anything wrong. I'm just worried about Olivia getting a call and not knowing that she was on a 100,000-watt radio station this Sunday. You know what I mean?
2: Okay. Yeah. Okay.
1: Regardless, what else we got?
2: I have two miniature horse foals that will be for sale this fall. One is a colt and one is a filly. And if they're interested, they can call me at 802-349-4533. And have a wonderful day.
1: You got it. What's the difference between the two sides? Is it the size of the horse that's the difference?
2: Oh, yeah. They're small. They're like, when they're full grown, they're only like 32 inches tall.
1: Okay. So they're you said one of them was a toy and one of them was a...
2: No, one is a boy.
1: Oh, a boy.
2: One is a male.
1: Okay. One is a boy.
2: And one is a female.
1: Now, that makes total sense. Now, 802-349, what were the last four digits?
2: 4533.
1: Thank you so much. You have a great day, Dawn.
2: Yeah, you too.
1: Okay.
2: Bye-bye.
1: You're very welcome. I think Dawn got a little upset with me because I questioned the whole Chihuahua thing, but that's okay. The deal is that, obviously, if you're not selling it, this isn't for you to give the information out over the radio. But we're neighbors here. We're trying to help each other out. And she knows that there's somebody listening to the flea market who's looking for a female Chihuahua puppy, and she found one. I love that. Look on Facebook. And you'll find someone named Olivia. I don't want to give the information out again, but I'll tell you what you do. If you're the person who's looking for that female Chihuahua puppy, just call Dawn, because Dawn will be able to pass along that information to you. She's at 802-349-4533. Caller number 23 this morning on the Sunday Morning Radio Flea Market. Let's head over to Bill in Saranac. Good morning, Bill.
3: Hey, good morning, Wild Bill. Sorry, I think I called you Mario when you first picked up. My bad.
1: You know what? It doesn't. I wish I was Mario Cabrera some days.
3: Don't we all?
1: Don't we all?
3: What I have today, the first item is a brand new pair of Tony Lama top quality Western boots.
1: Yeah.
3: Never been worn. They're a size 10.5 D. And that's usually my size, but maybe I just didn't give them. I put them on, walked around a little bit on the carpet, so they've technically never been worn outside at all or even on the hardwood floor. They have a nice saddle brown color with some gorgeous stitching on the shafts. They stand just about 14.5 inches tall. They have the nice, comfortable, rounded toe, for comfort, for walking, and 1 3/8 inch heel pad, rubber heel pad. So it's like a combination riding walking heel, so comfortable to wear. And as I said, they're brand new, never been worn. I like $100 for those today, and that's a big savings over what I paid. Next is a Boker. I still got the Boker Kisaki sheath knife, also brand new in the box. Comes with a black Kydex sheath. It's measures 6.5 inches overall. Got a nice grippy handle, you know, for a secure and safe grip. 2 3/8 inch insanely sharp blade, and I like $75 for that. Last thing is my Spartan brand motorcycle jacket, black leather jacket, men's large, so it has a 44-inch chest and zippers on the sleeves and everything that the traditional motorcycle jackets have. And it's in excellent, huge condition. Never went down on it, fortunately, so never got road rash or anything, never got scuffed up. And I'd like $95 for that. Anybody can text me for photos of any of these items, and I can send them pictures. My phone number over here in Saranac is 518-534-5591. And thank you very much, Wild Bill.
1: You got it, Bill. Have a wonderful day.
3: You
1: Bill in Saranac, calling number 24 at 518-534-5591. You're not going to hear about cowboy boots like that for $100. I don't think that even happens anymore. Heading on over to caller number 25, Larry in Westford. Good morning.
4: Good morning, Wild Bill.
1: Good morning, Larry.
4: Yeah, I was going to say Wild Bill. I was going to say Wild Bill Hickok.
1: I went with Sergeant because, that's my name.
4: Yeah, okay. Yeah.
1: Makes sense.
4: Well, anyway, I got three items this morning. I got an upright freezer. It's pretty near 6 feet tall by 2.5 feet wide. It's in really good shape. My mother bought it. She ended up passing, so I took it. But I ain't got no room for it, so I'd like to sell it. I'd like to get $100 for it.
1: Okay.
4: Also got a camper next week. I went and bought me a newer one, a bigger one. And I'd like to sell the one I got, but I ain't going to be able to sell it until next week because I need it to live in until I get my other one here on Wednesday.
1: Yep.
4: So it's in really good shape. It's got all new tires. It's really, like I said, it's in good shape. Furnace needs cleaning, but everything else works perfect. It needs a door handle. The door handle broke where you come in, but you could probably get one for like $10-$15 or something like that. But I'm asking $16.5 for it, but I want to advertise it again next weekend, but just kind of letting everybody know it is going to be up for sale. So if anybody's interested, they can buy it, or they'll have to come and look at it, because I can't send taxes and all that. I don't know how to do that. But
1: that's all right.
4: And my third item is I got a 98 Jeep Grand Cherokee. I paid $25 for it. 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It's got a new brand. 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It's got brand new rims and tires on it. They're 31s. 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What else? Got all new exhaust. It runs great. I put all new plugs and wires and screw cap.
1: How much you want for it?
4: Button. And I'm asking $1,500 for it. It's worth more than that because the tires are worth $3,500. But unless somebody else has got another 98 Jeep Grand Cherokee out there, I'd like to buy it and take all these parts off and put them onto that one. But I'm asking at least $15 for it. I got to get that. The tires are worth more than with the freaking truck.
1: Larry.
4: So my number here is 802-782-5742. And, well, Bill, you have a wonderful day, and everybody else.
1: That's my plan. Larry in Westford, thank you so much. He's caller number 25 this morning on the Sunday Morning Radio Flea Market when the tires are worth more than the vehicle itself. Man, I think something went wrong there. An upright freezer for $100 is a great deal, though. Larry in Westford, call number 25-802-782-5742. It's the Sunday Morning Radio Flea Market. Load up another set of calls and get right back to it after Thomas Rhett and Jordan Davis. You know, if you check on a Sunday morning while you're buying, selling, swapping, or trading, it ain't a bad life.

0: Ain't a Bad Life, Thomas Rhett, Jordan Davis on 98.9 WOKO. Wild Bill hanging out this morning for Mario Cabrera on the Sunday morning radio flea market. Got to get right back to the calls, so a quick commercial break, and then we're in it again with Tina from Plattsburgh next.
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0: It's the Sunday morning radio flea market on 98.9 WOKO. We're buying, selling, swapping, and trading. And as promised, we go right back to the phone lines. Caller number 26 is Tina in Plattsburgh. Good morning, Tina. How are you today?
5: Good morning, okay. I'm doing good. I'm still out looking for the short-haired female chihuahua puppy. A friend of mine called and said that they heard it on the radio today that they had it.
0: Yeah,
5: but
0: Tina.
5: She couldn't get the right number.
0: That's all right. I got a good number for you. Ready?
5: Yep.
0: Ready, Tina? You want to call Dawn in New Haven, okay? Dawn in New Haven has found somebody on Facebook who has a female chihuahua, and she'll give you the number, okay?
5: Okay.
0: Okay, the number is
5: 402-349-4533.
0: That's right. Dawn has heard you on the Sunday morning radio flea market saying you're looking for this dog. She found one and is very excited to share with you that she knows where one is now.
5: I appreciate it, because I've been looking for 9 months since we lost our little one.
0: I know. We've been hearing all about it on the Sunday morning radio flea market. Tina, we might be closer than ever before.
5: I hope so.
0: Good luck.
5: Yep. And you need my number?
0: Oh, sure, yeah. If anyone else knows where you can find a female chihuahua, what's the number?
5: 518-534-0196, and I greatly appreciate it.
0: You got it. Have a great day, Tina.
5: Yep, thank you too, bye.
0: 518-534-0196, Tina in Plattsburgh, caller number 26. That is a cool one. Hi, Tom in Maine. Good morning. Do you mind that in my head I call you the toothpaste guy because of Tom from Maine?
6: At all.
0: You don't mind at all, do you, Tom?
6: I wish I made that kind of money.
0: Me too, yeah. Me too. What do you got today, Tom?
6: Oh, wow. Wouldn't that be something, huh? Gee.
0: I don't know. I'd still probably be hanging out here on the Sunday morning radio flea market.
6: I don't know. I mean, you know,

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1: I don't know. I mean, you know, this is fun stuff still, regardless. But things are just so expensive to live today. It's crazy. It's insane what it is. But what are you going to do? Just got to keep on plugging, you know. That's all we can do. So, looking for a pair of front fenders for a 1950 Pontiac Silver Streak. I don't know. It's going to be hard to find something like that around here, but you never know. 1949, 1950 Pontiac should fit it. And I have got some auto and truck parts for sale. If you're looking for something, give me a shout. And I'm going to leave it at that for today. 207-375-4475. That's a landline. Leave a message.
0: You got it. Have a great day.
1: You too, sir. Thank you.
0: Tom is up in Maine at 207-375-4475. 98.9 WOKO. He's right. It's expensive out there. We'll keep plugging away on the Sunday morning radio flea market. Turn the page. Caller number 28. What's your name? Where are you calling from?
2: Donald, Highgate Spring.
0: Morning, Donald. You're on the air. What do we got?
2: I'm looking for free scrap metal, and I'm also have a air conditioned 12,000 BTU for sale for $400. It's just like new. The guy that's got it is 75 years old. He cannot put it in the window anymore.
0: Mm-hmm.
2: I have two phone numbers for you. My cell phone, 802-782-0281. House phone, 802-868-05. I forgot my house number. Sorry. 0506. Thank you.
0: You did a great job. Thank you, Donald. Have a great day.
2: You too, bye.
0: All right, Donald is in Highgate Springs. He's calling number 28, looking for the scrap metal, and has an AC. It's 802-782-0281, and if you need the other number, we've got it written down here in the studio. Morning, WOKO, you're calling number 29. Who's this?
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0: All right, Mark, go ahead.
3: Today I got a nice brown couch. 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
0: I love this because everything's $40. 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The couch, the love seat, the TV, it's all $40. It's 98.9 WOKO. More lines ringing, and we're going to get right back to these phone calls on 98.9 WOKO. But, you know, some people tune into the radio to hear some great country music songs. And this is a great country music song. Megan Maroney and Beautiful Things on 98.9 WOKO.

0: WOKO. Beautiful Things from Megan Maroney. Good morning. I'm Wild Bill Sargent in for Mario Cabrera. Quick commercial break, then right back to your phone calls on 98.9 WOKO.
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4: Showers likely with a few downpours possible later this evening, the high 63, but the showers move out tonight, turning partly cloudy, low 48. Tomorrow there still could be an isolated shower, but a lot of us are dry under a partly sunny sky with highs near 70. Partly sunny on Tuesday, an isolated shower still possible, a high 74. I'm NBC5 meteorologist Matt DiLoretto.
0: Thank you, Matt. 44, Barry Montpelier. Plattsburgh's at 53, and Burlington is also at 53 degrees. It's the Sunday Morning Radio Flea Market on 98.9 WOKO. We're buying, selling, swapping, and trading with the folks who call in to the studio this morning. Frank in Morgan is caller number 30, and you're on live. Frank, what do we got today?
5: Good morning. I have a condo in Derby.
0: Okay.
5: Vermont. 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I have a men's trek, multi-track, 7300 bike, large 20-inch frame, and looking to buy is a hedge trimmer, battery operated or gas power, and wanted a steel chainsaw battery operated. 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
0: You got it, Frank. Frank in Morgan is caller number 30 this morning at 802-487-4759. Caller number 30 on the Sunday Morning Radio Flea Market. Caller 31, Nick in Bridport. Good morning, Nick.
6: Hey, how's it going?
0: Great.
6: So I got a 2004 Dodge Dakota door, driver's side. It's got everything except hinges and a door handle. Otherwise, it's ready to go in.
0: So you've got a door. You've got a door, but it doesn't have any hinges or a handle.
6: Yeah.
0: Okay, got it. Okay, Dodge Dakota door. Got it.
6: And I also have a bunch of old Yamaha Warrior 350 parts kicking around. Best offer on those. I'm just trying to get rid of them.
0: Mm-hmm.
6: And then I also have two Ski-Doo snowmobiles, package deal. One's blown up. The other one was used for parts. The chassis are still good. I got $600 for them.
0: All right. What's the number?
6: 802-349-5056.
0: Cheers, Nick. You have a great day.
6: You too. Thank you.
0: So Nick's in Bridport with the door and the Yamaha parts and the Ski-Doos. I love a good package deal. 802-349-5056. Nick in Bridport is calling number 31. Heading over to caller number 32, that's Philip calling in Milton. Good morning.
7: Good morning, Wild Bill. 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It takes $80 for that. My number is 802-324-4428. Thank you.
0: You're very welcome. Philip in Milton, caller number 30, caller number 32 this morning on the Sunday Morning Radio Flea Market, 802-324-4428 with the plow truck. The truck's not worth much, but the plow is good. The box stove and the biggest bird cage I think I've ever heard of. 4 foot by 2 foot. That's a big bird cage for a lot of birds. 802-324-4428. Caller 32 on the Sunday Morning Radio Flea Market. Over here at caller number 33, what's your name? Where are you calling from?
8: I was hoping to get you before we went live. I just need the number for caller 30, please.
0: Yeah, no problem. Caller number 30 what? Which caller were you looking for?
8: 30, please.
0: Sure, that was Franco and Morgan. He's got the condo, the bike, and looking for a hedge trimmer?
8: The one with the electric chainsaw.
0: He was looking for an electric chainsaw.
8: Wasting even more time. Thank you.
0: No, you have a great day. Thanks so much. You know what? We could have turned that into something. The guy was looking for an electric chainsaw. Maybe someone's got one out there. Oh, missed opportunity on the Sunday Morning Radio Flea Market. Dang it. All right, let's make up for it. Good morning. You are calling number 33. What's your name? Where are you calling from?
9: Scott from Jeffersonville, Vermont.
0: All right, Scott, go ahead.
9: I've got a Ranger 360V bass boat. Got a Johnson GT150 two-stroke motor on it. I'd like to get $4,200 for that. And I also have a DeWalt chop saw that's a 12-inch slide, a double bevel. I'd like to get $300 for that.
0: Okay. Anything else?
9: Nope, that's it.
0: All right, Scott, you get a new bass boat, or are you you getting out of the bass boat business?
9: No, I'm just getting out of it. I don't have time to get on the water anymore. So
0: tough, right? I mean, I'll tell you what, Father's Day, the LCI does this Father's Day fishing derby. Oh, it is just the most fun you can have out on the water. I'm sorry you'll miss it this year, but somebody else is going to have the opportunity thanks to your great deal on a bass boat.
9: I hope so.
0: What's the number, Scott?
9: 802-696-8906.
0: You got it. You have a great day. Thanks so much.
9: You too, thanks.
0: Scott in Jeffersonville, caller number 33 with that bass boat. And by the way, the LCI Father's Day Fishing Derby, it's coming up. The big country salmon is out there. If you catch a salmon and it's the derby record, we call it the big country salmon. We'll give you $10,000 from 98.9 WOKO. Details on that coming up as we get closer to Father's Day. Scott in Jeffersonville, caller number 33, 802-696-8906. Caller 33 on the Sunday Morning Radio Flea Market. I want to get a quick break, but I want to play the best country song I can. Let's go with this one. Jackson Dean. His debut was called Don't Come Looking. On 98.9 WOKO, we got time to load up another set on the Sunday Morning Radio Flea Market. Call us right now,

0: Jackson Dean, Don't Come Looking on 98.9 WOKO. 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You give us a call right now, and you'll get in on the next set. Who's coming up? Ernie in St. Albans is our next caller. Meanwhile, Lacey's Home Center, they got those Express appliances, Tri-State Flooring, they got LeBeau Kitchen and Bath, all under one roof. 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Lacey's Home Center, along with Max, their golden retriever. Max is kind of a mascot, you know what I mean? Max says, at Lacey's Home Center, it's three stores under one roof. That was my best Max impression. That's best I could do. Although, I'll tell you this, having a golden retriever to go in and pet makes me want to go to Lacey's Home Center for sure. On the way, your phone calls as the Sunday morning radio flea market continues.
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0: 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Just wrapping up this last hour of the Sunday morning radio. No, check that. Wrapping up the second hour of the Sunday morning radio flea market. Worry not, good listeners. We're going until 11 o'clock, buying, selling, swapping, and trading on the radio. We're at caller number 34 at this point, Ernie in St. Albans. Good morning, Ernie. What's up today? Oh, sorry.
3: Tools I'd like to get rid of.
0: Sorry, Ernie, I hadn't
3: an offer. I was asking 70, but nobody's came around. But if they go over and look at them, maybe they'll even offer me more than that. And I got a 200-channel scanner, never been used. I'm asking 175 for that, or best offer. And my number is 524-3520.
0: All right, what was the first item you said was tools, but I cut you off.
3: Miscellaneous tools. So all different kinds of tools. And like I said, I wanted to get $70 for them, but they go over off and look at them. Maybe they may give me more, or you make me an offer anyway.
0: Sure.
3: And then, like I said, I got a 200-channel scanner. Is brand new, still in the box. I paid $479 for it, and now I'm asking $175 for it. Got to get rid of it.
0: I get
3: money
0: it, Ernie.
3: Is tight. Money is tight.
0: Absolutely. You know what? Maybe you will get more for those tools. Who knows? Thanks so much, Ernie. Have a great
3: tools
0: day.
3: Tools are craftsmen.
0: Have a good one.
3: Okay, thank you. Have a good day.
0: Caller number 34, Ernie in St. Albans, 802-524-3520. The last time I was on the Sunday morning radio flea market, there was a lady who was calling. She had just gotten a speeding ticket and was looking for a scanner. So sometimes those scanners can come in really, really handy, especially when they can get you out of a ticket. Dave in Colchester. Good morning, Dave. How are you today?
4: Well, you don't want to hear all my ailments. I'm 87 and getting there, you know.
0: I get it. Well, Dave, what do we got to buy, sell, swap, or trade? What can we do to help you get through today?
4: Well, I got a lot of things. But anyway, here's the start. I have 5 8-foot-long, 2-tube fluorescent ceiling fixtures with pull chains for each fixture on and off. And it comes with 12 bulbs, the tubes. They're 8-foot-long. I had a guy call last week, and he thought they were 4-footers, but these are 8-footers. They can be converted to LED, they have the tubes now, so, you know, that's fine. Somebody might want them for a shed or a garage or whatever. They're They're $20 a piece, $100 for all five, in other words. I'd like them to go. Now, instead of going through each item, I have accumulated through the years antiques, collectibles. I do taxidermy. We had places in Florida which we lost in the flood, $100,000 house we had to give away and stuff like that. So we have a lot of things that we brought from other places. My son has traveled all over and he brought a bunch of things here. We want to sell. There's a little bit of everything. There's taxidermy here. There's art. There's all kinds of antiques, collectibles, unusual items. I got items that are a dollar. I've got items that are $1,000. So it just depends on what you want. I want to sell piece by piece, or in some cases I'll sell table lots or whatever. It's in the garage, and if you have any interest, I don't want to have an open garage sale or estate sale, but if you want to call me, make an appointment, come and look. You can certainly buy things because it's got to go. So,
0: all right. What's the number, Dave?
4: It's 802-922-6501.
0: We appreciate you. Have a great day.
4: You bet.
0: I love it. It's not possible to do a garage sale the way Dave is doing it without the Sunday morning radio flea market. Dave figured it out. He's like, yeah, I don't want to have my garage open all weekend and be out there manning and stuff. But if people want to come and buy my stuff, just give me a call. I love it. Dave in Colchester is caller number 35. He's at 802-922-6501. Caller number 35. Good morning. Caller number 36, Todd, calling from Addison. Good morning.
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0: 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It is 10 o'clock, which means hour number two is over. 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
0: Ladies and gentlemen, if only I was Mario Cabrera. Maybe next time around, I'll get to be Mario Cabrera. But now I'm just Wild Bill Sargent, host of your morning roundup. Be back tomorrow morning at 5 a.m. to do a whole another week. We've got Luke Combs UK tickets to give away on the morning show next week. It's amazing. This show is coming to Higher Ground on June 15th. And I think it's just going to be one of the most fun shows that you're going to be able to go to this summer. We're going to do a little UK trivia, which should be fairly easy. But you're going to need to use your best UK accent. Can you do it? We'll find out Monday morning on 98.9 WOKO. Meanwhile, let's get right back to the phones, buying, selling, swapping, and trading. Alexis in Franklin kicks off hour number three. Good morning, Alexis. How are you today?
8: I'm good.
0: Fantastic.
8: I'm looking for a good PS2 that's not broke or anything.
0: PlayStation 2.
8: Or something, nothing wrong with it.
0: Okay.
8: Yeah, I have all PS2 and it's all broke. And I can't fix it, so.
0: Yep. And those are going to be rare. What are they on, like, PS5 now? So you're not looking for a PS5 or a PS4 or a PS3. You're looking for all the way back to a PS2. But that's all of your games are on PS2, right?
8: Mm-hmm.
0: Yeah.
8: Mm-hmm.
0: I get it, Alexis. So what's the, is that the only thing you're looking for today?
8: Yes.
0: Okay. What's a good phone number for you?
8: 802-582-6208.
0: Just want to make sure I got it. 802-582-6208.
8: Yes.
0: Okay, Alexis, what's your favorite game?
8: The Sims.
0: Yes.
8: Sims or Pac-Man or Donkey Kong.
0: Yes, please. I want to play with you, Alexis. You have a great day.
8: Yeah. Me too.
0: All right, Alexis in Franklin is caller number 37. Now listen, all of Alexis's games are on the PS2, so she's looking for a PS2. I know there's somebody out there who's got a broken old, maybe it's not even broken, maybe you just put it away because you upgraded to a PS3, or you upgraded to a PS4 or PS5. You got that old PS2? You know who could really use it? Alexis. Please call 802-582-6208. If you know someone who might have a PS2, let them know about that. John in Plattsburgh, good morning. Go ahead.
9: Hey, good morning. Thanks for taking my call.
0: My pleasure.
9: Today I have a 2021 5x10 enclosed motorcycle trailer. It's got the fold-down ramp in the back, side door. Asking $3,800 for that. If somebody wanted to see some pictures of it, it's in beautiful shape, never been out in the winter. Phone number is 518-335-3204. And I also have a little wooden garden type of wheelbarrow that people use for decorative, you know, to stick it out front, put some flowers and stuff like that. And it's an older one, but it's in really nice shape, and it's less than $70 for that today if somebody wanted to see a picture of that, also I can text them that. And as always, want to thank all our military, first responders, law enforcement service, and never forget the correction officers who do a great job for us, you know, behind the wall. Nobody gets to see, you know, what they have to deal with for us, keeping us safe.
0: We appreciate that, John, and we echo that sentiment here on 98.9 WOKO. Thanks for the call.
9: You're welcome. Thank you. Have a great day, everybody.
0: Tell you what, that garden wheelbarrow is going to look great out in front of your house, right, with some flowers out in it. That's only $70. You call John in Plattsburgh at 518-335-3204. And, of course, a motorcycle trailer big enough to haul a couple of motorcycles across the country is good. Caller number 39, good morning. What's your name? Where are you calling from?
10: My name is Teresa. I'm calling from Champlain.
0: Good morning, Teresa. You're online with the Sunday Morning Radio Flea Market. Go ahead.
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0: All right. All right. Teresa, we're glad you called today. What's the phone number?
10: 518-420-7897.
0: Thank you so much. There's a couple of people who are going to be really happy with their new inexpensive generators, and one person very happy with an inexpensive leaf blower.
10: Thank you.
0: Have a good day. I almost said leaf blower without messing it up. Teresa is caller number 39, 518-420-7897, and that's really what the Sunday Morning Radio Flea Market is all about. It's that opportunity for you to help out your neighbors by, you know, and by the way, get rid of a good... You got a couple generators that aren't doing anything in your garage? Sell them. You're going to make somebody's day. And you're going to get more space back. The flea market is for you.

0: She is Ella Langley, and if it weren't for the wind, on 98.9 WOKO. 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
5: We know what it's like here because we live here. 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
6: Showers likely with a few downpours possible later this evening, the high 63, but the showers move out tonight, turning partly cloudy, low 48. Tomorrow there still could be an isolated shower, but a lot of us are dry under a partly sunny sky with highs near 70. Partly sunny on Tuesday, an isolated shower still possible, a high 74. I'm NBC5 meteorologist Matt DiLoretto.
0: Thank you, Matt. Barry and Montpelier checking in this morning at 44 degrees, 53 Plattsburgh, 53 degrees in Burlington. Here we go. Buying, selling, swapping, and trading on the Sunday morning radio flea market. We're back with caller number 40. Good morning. What's your name? Where are you calling from this morning?
7: I'm Ed from Nelson. How are you?
0: Doing really good, Ed. How are you? I'm doing great. You're doing great. Everybody's doing great. Ed and Milton, go ahead.
7: All right. Well, I got a Troy built. It's a 3-in-1 package, basically. It's a front drive unit made by Troy-Bilt, self-propelled. It's got a 29-inch lawnmower on the front of it, and you just step on a pedal, it releases the lawnmower, then you take the unit and pull up to a 28-inch snowblower unit. And they just snap together, it's three pieces, so you're buying a snowblower and a 28-inch lawnmower all in one package. It's a three-piece unit. You can interchange the pieces. 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I'm asking $500 for that. I have a ladder rack system. It's an aluminum ladder rack system for any size pickup truck. It's adjustable. You can shorten it, lengthen it, whatever. It's got the cantilevered part that goes over the cab and all the ladder tie downs on top of it. I'm asking $100 for that. And I have an old beater Craftsman ride lawnmower. Not much to look at, but I just put a brand new carburetor on it this morning. Got a new battery in it. It's a 42-inch Craftsman. It's gray. It's a Craftsman LT1000 is the model of it. The standard shift. You select a gear and go. I'm asking $250 for it. It's turnkey and go, and we'll cut your grass. My number is 343-3811.
0: I got it all, Ed. You have a great day.
7: Thanks, you too.
0: Ed is in Milton. With that, I mean, a mower and a snowblower is really all you need, all for $500, plus the ladder racks and another mower, which I love how he calls it a beater, and he's like, I just put a new carburetor on it this morning. 802-343-3811. Ed in Milton is caller number 40. Caller number 41. Good morning. Who's this?
8: Hello?
0: Hello. You're on the flea market. What's up?
8: Yeah, not much. How about you? Just got back from Florida. That's why I ain't been on.
0: Okay, so you're back, and you're better than ever. What's your name?
8: Yeah.
0: Where are you calling from?
8: Shelburne.
0: Great, and what's
8: Shelburne.
0: Your name?
8: Shelburne.
0: And what's your name?
8: Hank.
0: All right, Hank, you go ahead.
8: Yeah. Right now?
0: Right now.
8: All right. Hey, I got three nice things, and I'll tell you what. The first one's a goodie.
0: All right.
8: I got a 5-horsepower Johnson motor. It's a 1928. You know, of course, it's made by Johnson. It's made in South Bend, Indiana.
0: That's quality and, stuff.
8: You know, of course, in the United States. I don't know much about it. They're real easy to start because, you know, they have, you know, I guess the points and a set of plugs. There's a plug on each side. But I'm too old. I can't even pull it. Nah, okay. Just too old. Work on that anymore. I'll have to get Ed to work on it. he's good at that.
0: He is.
8: And the second thing, the motor I want $150. And I have, the second thing is I have 6 tackle boxes. You know, and each one is full of stuff. I'd like $50 a piece. $50 a piece.
0: Okay.
8: The last is I have a super nice Mitsubishi 2012 Mitsubishi Outlander Sport. Has very, very little rust. No rust holes. I mean, very little rust. No rust holes at all. As I said, all season radios on it. And there's a set of snow tires in it. For spares. They'll last, you know, through this one, and that'll be it.
0: What's the number, Hank?
8: My number, is 802-985-3431. By the way, I want $49.50 for the, Mitsubishi.
0: Oh, thank you for remembering that.
8: Yep.
0: All right. You have a great day, Hank.
8: You too. Have a wonderful rest of the weekend.
0: I will. Right. Hank is in Shelburne. He's caller number 41. And if you don't want to paddle for the rest of the summer, a 5-horsepower motor is exactly what you need. 802-985-3431. Plus, I love the tackle boxes. They're like... I don't know, Magic the Gathering cards. You never know what you're going to get when you buy one of those $50 tackle boxes that are filled with tackle. It's the Sunday Morning Radio Flea Market. We're headed right back to the phones with caller number 42. Good morning. What's your name? Where are you calling from?
2: Excuse me. Good morning. My name is Chuck. I'm from Saranac, New York.
0: Good morning, Chuck. You're on live with the Flea Market. Go ahead.
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0: Okay.
2: I'm asking $250 for that. 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
0: We got it. 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
2: You too.
0: Chuck is in Saranac, and if you are at a campground and you don't have a golf cart, you're going to want to call Chuck right now to secure one for this summer. 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We're going to first find out how country feels. That's Randy Houser on 98.9 WOKO. 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
0: 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Oh, yeah. We're buying, selling, swapping, and trading. We're headed right back to the phones with Cheryl in Fairfield. Good morning, Cheryl. You're caller 43.
5: Good morning. 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And that's all I have.
0: Tell me the size of the tire you're looking for again.
5: 16.9 by 30.
0: All right, big tire for a big tractor.
5: Yeah.
0: We got it, Cheryl. Thanks so much.
5: Well, thank you.
0: And listen, if you've got a tractor tire for 16.9 by 30, you're going to want to call Cheryl in Fairfield because she's looking for one. 802-782-3679. 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
6: Today I got an early model, well, not early model, I think a 2003, something like that, club car, golf car. 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
0: Okay.
6: My phone number would be 802-355-4889. If you can't get through, leave a message. It's a little bit spotty service up here.
0: We appreciate it, Dan. Have a great day.
6: Thank you, man. You too.
0: It's spotty service in Alberg, ladies and gentlemen. Caller number 44 is Dan. He's at 802-355-4889, and that's the second golf cart we've had this hour on the Sunday Morning Radio Flea Market. And I'll say it again. If you're at a campground this summer, you need a golf cart. Good morning. You're calling number 45. What's your name? Where are you calling from?
7: Cliff and Swanton.
0: All right, Cliff, you're on.
7: I got one of them cameras there that you go down the chimney and look. You know, it's for chimney cleaners, and you know, long cable. You look at a camera, and it goes down through, and you can see what's wrong. I want $600 for that, and I also have a 24-foot by 14-inch walking plank. I want $500 for that, and they can give me a call at 802-309-7299. Thank you.
8: You got it. Cliff in Swanson, caller number 45, with a video camera that slides down a chimney. And, of course, I was thinking, what else could you slide that camera into? Probably a lot of stuff. Cliff in Swanson is caller number 45 at 802-309-7299. I didn't mean it like that. People. Caller number 46. Good morning. What's your name? Where are you calling from?
9: Eddie from Highgate. How you doing?
8: Doing great, Eddie. Go ahead.
9: I called last weekend, and I still have all that tile and detrimat and 2 gallons of grout.
8: All right, remind us in case people weren't tuned in last week.
9: I have 9 boxes of 12 by 24 tile. It's like a light grayish color. And I have 2 rolls of detrimat.
8: What's that?
9: And that... Detrimat is the underlayment that you lay underneath the tile.
8: So underneath the tiles, yeah, okay.
9: And then I have 2 gallons of grout as well, which is the stuff used to fill in the holes after the tile is laid on the ground.
8: So what we've got here is a complete new floor for somebody as long as they're willing to do the work.
9: Yes, sir. All they're missing is the thin set.
8: All right, now what is how much do you want for all that stuff?
9: I'll take $300 for everything.
8: For the whole deal. I love that.
9: Yeah.
8: All right, great. Eddie,
9: the tile alone is worth $500.
8: Yeah, this is going to work out well. You don't get to pick the color, but you know what? Everything else is a good deal. What is the number, Eddie?
9: Yes, sir. 802-582-1763.
8: Cheers. Have a great day.
9: You as well.
8: Eddie in Highgate. I guess the project didn't work out the way that he wanted it to, and all the stuff is still his. All right, here's the deal. You call him at 802-582-1763, and you can get that new floor. Good morning. You're caller number 47. What's your name? Where are you calling from?
10: It's David Bardo. I'm calling from Rouse's Point, New York.
8: David from Rouse's Point, go ahead.
10: I got a 2006 Yamaha Virago 250 Twin. Good shape, needs tires, and a jet cleaned out.
8: Okay.
10: Asking $1,500, but it price is negotiable. You can reach me at 518-570-2009, and that would be my cell phone number.
8: All right, David, we appreciate it.
10: I thank you.
8: That Yamaha could be yours for $1,500, but between you and me, if you brought it down to $1,450, David would probably say yes. 518-570-2009. David's caller number 47 on the flea market. Check the time. Plenty of time. Let's keep going. Caller number 48. Good morning. What's your name? Where are you calling from? Oh, sorry about
11: Jonathan
8: that.
11: Jonathan in Salisbury, Vermont, over Lake Dunmore area.
8: I heard that you're from Salisbury, but I missed your first name.
11: That's Jonathan.
8: Jonathan, thanks so much for giving us a call. How's everything? How's everything in Salisbury?
11: It's good, as long as that rain will hold off a little bit. I'd like to see it wait until at least later in the afternoon, but we'll see. You get what you get.
8: You don't always get to pick, I guess.
11: That's a fact. So I have an 8 by 24 pontoon barge. So what it is, it looks like a pontoon boat, but it's never had seats on it or rails or a motor or steering wheel. It was specifically, I built it to use as a fireworks barge. I've been shooting fireworks on Lake Dunmore for over 10, 15 years now, and it's all set up to do that. It's got a ladder, it's got solar lights, it's got anchors, it's built up in the front for setting your boxes on, and it's just a great way to watch 4th of July in the middle of a lake and everybody else can watch. Or you can just put it back into a huge swim platform or a dock. It does not have a trailer. And because of that, I'm only asking $2,400. Again, it could be anything. It doesn't have to be a fireworks barge. It's carpeted.
8: Mm-hmm.
11: And it looks, like I say, just like a pontoon. And then I also have a 2000 Sprint 21 fish and ski boat. It's all fiberglass, all brand new seats, new Bimini top, 115 horse Mercury two-stroke, custom trailer. I'm reducing that from 12,000 to 10,000 firm. Runs great. And I also have 6 to 7 cords of log length camp firewood. I'm calling it camp firewood because it's 70% pine and 30% hardwood.
8: Okay.
11: It's a minimum of 6 cords. It's 8 to 10 feet long lengths. You could either cut it on site at my place and take it away, or I could load it on a huge trailer. I'm only asking $360 for that, $60 a cord. Perfect for campfires or backyard fires, or selling it for campfire wood.
8: Just like that.
11: I can be reached on my cell at 349-7431. Please leave a message with your phone number if I don't answer immediately. And, again, 802-349-7431, and have a great day.
8: Question
11: Thank
8: for you.
11: You,
8: Jonathan, real quick before you sure. before I leave you. You stopped lighting off those fireworks. Is it tough, or was it tough, to find somebody to take over that job?

0: You stopped lighting off those fireworks. Is it tough, or was it tough, to find somebody to take over that job?
1: No, as a matter of fact, I won't say his name on OKR Radio, but he's laughing right now because he listens to it constantly. His name's also John, and okay. He also lives on Lake Dunmore. He's taking it over now.
0: Okay, great. Yep. Oh, I'm so glad. It's one of those things where you see things, people moving on because they are doing something else now. And I find that sometimes you can't find somebody to take over. I'm so glad that John is doing that because by the way, if you're a young person, get into lighting off fireworks. We're going to need that. You know what I mean?
1: Well, the nice thing was is you go 200 feet from shore and you tell everybody knows in advance that we're doing it.
0: Yep.
1: Word gets out around the marina. And there's hundreds of boats that all come out to watch.
0: Hell yeah.
1: And everybody gets to see him, and it's really safe because you're in the middle of the lake. Nothing can catch on fire.
0: Love it. And that pontoon barge that you've got is going to be perfect for that. Hey, thanks, John. Have a great day.
1: Thank you.
0: Jonathan in Salisbury. My favorite part of that call, he's like, I'm not going to say his name, but he's listening. His name is John. Caller number 48 at 802-349-7431. Caller number 48 this morning on the Sunday Morning Radio Flea Market. All right, quick break. We'll play some country music because, you know, this is 98.9 WOKO. We call ourselves Big Country for a reason. Tucker Wetmore just celebrated his first number one. It's called Brunette. This is it.

0: 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Brunette is on 98.9 WOKO. I don't know if any of these people are brunettes, but Connor from Crown Point, James in Middlebury, and Cassandra from Plattsburgh are all on the way on the Sunday morning radio flea market.
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1: Showers likely with a few downpours possible later this evening, the high 63, but the showers move out tonight, turning partly cloudy, low 48. Tomorrow there still could be an isolated shower, but a lot of us are dry under a partly sunny sky with highs near 70. Partly sunny on Tuesday, an isolated shower still possible, a high 74. I'm NBC5 meteorologist Matt DiLoretto.
2: Thank you, Matt DiLoretto. Oh. Sorry, I'm so concerned with the phones. I don't know what the temperatures are. 51 in Barrie, Montpelier. Plattsburgh, 54. Just a tinchy little bit of light rain in Burlington with 55 degrees outside. Buying, selling, swapping, and trading. We're on the air with Connor in Crown Point. Connor, you're caller number 49.
3: All right. I just have a couple of items today kind of grouped together.
2: Okay.
3: So I have two rear rotors, a pack of brake pads for a 03 Chevy Suburban, or I'm sure they'll fit other things too. 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The boxes are just a little beat up because they've been sitting on my porch.
2: Mm-hmm.
3: And all together for all of that, we're asking $300 or trading for a battery or gas-powered mower.
2: Okay.
3: And then that's all. And if anyone has any questions or anything like that, they can call my wife at 518-586-1228.
2: What's your wife's first name so they know who they're talking to?
3: Brittany.
2: Okay. I have to say something, Connor. Have you checked with Brittany about the price for all this stuff? Because $300 does seem really low. I mean, just for the four jack stands, $300 seems low.
3: Yeah. We got them pretty cheap when she worked at Advanced Auto. So we're just basically just trying to get them off our porch now.
2: I love that. That's what the Sunday Morning Radio Flea Market is for. Connor, thank you so much.
3: No problem. Have a great day.
2: Connor in Crown Point is caller number 49. You win when Connor just needs to get the stuff off his porch. Probably because Brittany's telling him, get that stuff off the porch. 518-586-1228. Call Brittany and she'll make the deal with you. Over here at caller number 50, it's James in Middlebury. Good morning.
4: Good morning, Bill. This morning I have a ground blind. It's about 5-6 foot diameter, probably about 4.5-5 foot tall. Mint condition, no rips, no tears. It's got its own little location code, angle over your back for back type thing. Also, I have a small tripod stool for a small kid. I'm asking $75, the best offer on that.
2: Okay.
4: And I also have a compound bow. That's a Nova. It's a 70-pound draw, weight draw. 28 to 30 inch draw length. Like I said, it's in excellent condition. It's got a hard plastic case, all foamed inside. It's got too many things to mention. Like I said, it is in good shape. I'm asking $450 for that. And I'm also looking for somebody in the Addison County area that does wood burning, like carving on like a plaque, like a, you know, like a thing or something.
2: So you're not looking for somebody to like burn a whole bunch of extra wood that you've got. You're looking for somebody to make a design using fire.
4: Yeah.
2: I love that. That's cool. I hope somebody gives you a call.
4: Okay. My number is 802-349-0367.
2: All right. You have a wonderful day, James.
4: You have a great day, Bill.
2: James is caller number 50 out of Middlebury. You can reach him at 802-349-0367, caller number 50 on the Sunday Morning Radio Flea Market. Cassandra, thanks for hanging on. Cassandra's been waiting for us in Plattsburgh this morning.
5: Yes, I have. And, okay, so I spoke with you several months ago. I might top the weird phone call list this morning. I was the lonely ferret matchmaker back in August.
2: I remember this. So
5: yes, you probably remember me.
2: Yeah, there was a ferret, and something happened, and I, if I remember correctly,
5: yeah,
2: your roommate.
5: Yeah, I had a lonely ferret because the other one was my roommate accidentally smushed
2: her
5: in his chair, and
2: oh
5: she
2: gosh.
5: Was dead. And I was trying to find a ferret as a companion, and I was wanting to match up with any other person who had dead ferrets, which I found another lady with a ferret who had died, and she had a lonely ferret. So I was able to matchmake some ferrets, and now they're both very happy. I still communicate with her and get videos. And
2: well, I'm so happy that we did that on the Sunday Morning
5: like
2: Radio.
5: Like I said, that was wonderful. That's why I figured I would call you guys back with my next very odd request, and it has to do with a snake.
2: Okay.
5: So I'm from Florida originally, and I own several snakes down in Florida. I moved to Plattsburgh, and I have a snake. It's a banana ball python. I'm trying to get the snake sexed. Is it male or female? And my vet does not sex snakes. So I'm trying to find where can I get the snake sexed. And I don't know if there's any reptile lovers out there.
2: There may be, and I don't know. But Cassandra, you and me are on the same page. If somebody out there is going to know how to sex a banana ball python, somebody's going to know about it who's listening to the Sunday Morning Radio Flea Market right now.
5: I know how to do baby ones, and I somewhat know how to do adult ones. You have to probe them and count the scales. But normally vets do them. I went to the vet that does reptiles, but he doesn't sex snakes. I was surprised. So I said, well, okay, I've had this snake now for a little over a year, and I really would like to know if it's male or female.
2: Yeah, right?
5: But helping the naming of this, of was kind of going vacillating on names here. It's hard when you don't quite know if it's male or female.
2: I don't know. Got to go with Pat or something like that.
5: Yeah, I've done sorbet and caramel and toffee and, you know, but I really would like to know.
2: Okay, Cassandra, we're going to try to...
5: I don't hear. That's why I said, well, stop the ferret phone call this
2: Guys,
5: time.
2: Guys, listen, as a community, it's time for us to come together to sex this python. All right? Yes. What's the number, Cassandra, to call?
5: It would be 386 is the area code, 241-3160. That's my cell phone.
2: Got it.
5: That's why it's a 386 area code.
2: Got it, Cassandra. Thanks so much.
5: Thank you. I appreciate it.
2: Can't wait to tell Rod Hill about this call on Monday on the Morning Roundup.
5: I'm sure.
2: Oh, it's going to be good. Have a great day, Cassandra.
5: You too.
2: Cassandra in Plattsburgh with, it's the most unusual request we've gotten this morning on the Sunday Morning Radio Flea Market. Do you know exactly where you need to probe and how many scales you need to count in order to sex a banana ball python? If so, call Cassandra in Plattsburgh at 386. 3862413160. Cassandra in Plattsburgh is caller number 51. Now, this is one heck of an episode of the Sunday Morning Radio Flea Market on 98.9 WOKO. If there's one thing that is for sure, this show sounds like the radio. Zach Toff is on 98.9 WOKO with that big country that we're known for, except for some.

0: 98.9 WOKO. That sounds just like the radio. 98.9 WOKO in particular. We're buying, selling, swapping, trading, and sexing pythons. I'm sorry if you are just tuning in. That's true. We just tried to do that on the Sunday morning radio flea market. 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
0: Sunday morning radio flea market on 98.9 WOKO. What a show. What a show. Thanks for tuning in today. We really had a good time buying, selling, swapping, and trading. And one more set to go, so don't go anywhere. Let's get right back to the phones. Melody is calling us in Moncton this morning. Good morning, Melody. How are you?
4: Good morning. Thank you very much.
0: We're having a great Sunday morning. How is yours going?
4: It's going great.
0: Fantastic.
4: Hanging with my son, always fun.
0: All right, good. What do we got to buy, sell, swap, or trade?
4: I'm looking to sell Aventon Adventure size large electric bike.
0: Okay.
4: It is barely used. We bought it in 2023, and it just ended up hardly getting used, so it's come time to sell it. And I'm hoping to get like $950 for it.
0: $960 is what I heard. Was that right?
4: $950. Yep.
0: $950. Okay.
4: Yep. And when I say barely used, I really mean that. It's mm-hmm. We have the box of all the little extras that come with it. We have the user's manual, and it's never been left outside even for a second. It's always been undercover.
0: It's a nice, is it a pedal assist kind of electric bike?
4: Yes.
0: Good.
4: Yep. Pedal assist electric bike. Yep. It's a very, very nice one. I bought it in 2023. So there's been a couple of other models of this Aventon Adventure. This is the original model, and it's
0: right.
4: A great bike.
0: All right. Well, Melly, $950. What's the number people should call when they want to buy this bike?
4: 802-310-2662. And I do better. Text works best with me because
0: sure.
4: The service is a little bit sketchy where I live. You can try me by phone in the evenings, but during the day, definitely text is more reliable and I can get back to you quicker. But
0: We totally get it. You're calling from Moncton, and we've had people from Alberg who have said the same thing. It's spotty around here.
4: Right. Yes.
0: We appreciate that, Melody.
4: But anyway, it does sometimes work in the evening, but text almost always gets through, and I will text. I'll check my text regularly.
0: Perfect. Have a great day.
4: Thank you. You too. Bye.
0: This electric bike, it's pedal assist. It's going to be perfect for whatever you need. Great price. 802-310-2662. Melody in Moncton is caller number 52. Let's go to Rocky, who's calling us in Jericho this morning. Caller number 53.
5: Hello.
0: Morning, Rocky. Go ahead.
5: I have a camper for sale still. It requires a fifth wheel hitch camper with the extra bedroom in it. It's only asking $300 for it.
6: Woo!
5: Just so we can, it'd make somebody a nice deer camp or something if they are actually interested in it.
6: Mm-hmm. 30-foot camper for $300.
5: And also have a snowmobile for sale. A Polaris Indy Sport 440. Really nice condition for the year of it. I think it's like a 91. I'm asking $500 for that. And my telephone number, 802-735-5404.
6: All right, Rocky, you have a wonderful rest of your weekend, okay?
5: Thank you.
6: You're welcome. Rocky in Jericho is caller number 53 with the camper and the snowmobile at 802-735-5404. Caller 53 on the Sunday Morning Radio Flea Market. Looks like Steve from Milton will be our final caller of the day. Good morning, Steve. How are you today?
7: Good, Neil.
6: Doing really good. What do we got to buy, sell, swap, or trade? And make it good, because this is the last call of the day.
7: Okay, so today I have a set of four tires and rims that came off a 2016 pickup truck. The rims are the original aluminum rims that came off the factory truck. The tires are okay. We're asking $150 or best offer for them.
6: Mm-hmm.
7: And I have a small push mower. You know, people like to buy these cheap push mowers for $40 with guaranteed one pull of start rate up. And then I also have some fence. I have five sections of plastic vinyl fence, white. Asking $50 the best offer for that. And then give me a call at 802-809-1771.
6: You know, I think that five sections of little white fence would look good around a playhouse or like a tree house or something like that.
7: Oh, absolutely. And it's it comes with all the plastic pillars and all the rails. It's in great condition, too, yeah.
6: You're right. $40 is a great price for a push mower. I'd buy that just, I don't even need a push mower.
7: Yeah, there you go.
6: And then the tires on the rims?
8: A voice to a face.
6: Steve, who's that?
7: Oh, that's the other part of my, that's Darlene. Mario knows us very well.
6: Darlene and Steve. Well, you're the final callers today on the Sunday Morning Radio Flea Market. Do you have a message for everybody?
8: I want to say sorry to everybody out there. My prayers go to the Bush family.
7: Yep, that's a good one. To the Kyle Bush and his family.
8: All our prayers and thoughts go out to him.
7: All the thoughts go out to him today.
6: I love that. That's really nice. I think they're going to keep doing tributes to Kyle, and I think they ought to for the rest of the season.
7: Yeah, and if they could lower the gas prices, that'd be another one.
6: Well, you know what? I'm going to get to work on that starting at 5 a.m. on the morning roundup, okay?
7: Okay, buddy. We'll appreciate you.
6: You got it. Steve in Milton.
7: Have a good day.
6: Caller number 54. He's at 802-809-1771. Caller 54 and the final caller on this morning's Sunday Morning Radio Flea Market. We made it to 11 o'clock. Great show, everybody. Really, really, really well done. We're going to have a tough time, Mario, topping this one next Sunday morning beginning at 8 a.m. It's the Sunday Morning Radio Flea Market. We do it every Sunday, so we'll see you back here.

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0: Jason Aldean on Big Country 98.9 WOKO. We certainly do appreciate you being part of the WOKO crew. So if you're tuned in from Williston to Peru, well, thank you so much for listening to Big Country 98.9 WOKO. On the way, Megan Maroney, Hardy featuring Tim McGraw, Eric Church, and Morgan Wallen, and more of your faves next on Big Country 98.9 WOKO.
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Did you know that Martha Stewart became a billionaire while in prison? Yes, she was. 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

0: Luke Combs, Forever After All on Big Country, 98.9 WOKO. Speaking of Luke Combs, congratulations to the folks who won Dan and Shay tickets from the Morning Roundup this week. Next week, Wild Bill and Rod Hill are going to have fun handing out tickets to Luke Combs UK. 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
9: We know what it's like here because we live here. Here at Hannaford. It's Jess at the seafood counter and Greg who catches that food daily at daybreak. 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They're catching up on town news and continuing our story from last time. Here is good from sea to store. It's picked, stocked, and purchased local. 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Hannaford. 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
10: Scattered showers and a few downpours possible this afternoon. A rumble of thunder can't be ruled out either as temperatures hold steady in the low to mid 60s. Lingering showers and clouds tonight, the low 48. And for tomorrow, the high 70, partly sunny with an isolated shower possible. A spot shower possible on Tuesday as well. We'll trend a few degrees warmer, the high 74. I'm NBC5 meteorologist Ben Frechette.
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13: Turn it up, song. All right, boy. This is her favorite song. You know that, right? So we play it good and loud.

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WOKO, Nick here with the latest from Jordan Davis. Turn this truck around.

0: Country House from Sam Hunt on Big Country 98.9 WOKO. Here's something you didn't know yesterday. Did you know that 90% of Wordle players who solve the puzzle, 90%, that's a lot. I've never played Wordle. Do you play Wordle? Okay. Anyway, on the way, Nate Smith, World on Fire coming up. Ella Langley's Be Her and more coming up next on Big Country 98.9 WOKO.
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2: 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From my point of view is we're just north of the border. South of the border is, like, basically untouched territory for us.

0: 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And most definitely, we've seen more traffic coming from the United States.
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afternoon from Big Country, 98.9 WOKO. I am Nick Allen. Thanks for tuning in. Rumor has it that these two are getting back together again next year to go on tour. It's Brian Kelly and Tyler Hubbard, Florida Georgia Line with Brown here.

0: Yeah, those guys have been spending a lot of time together, patching things up. Florida Georgia Line around here on Big Country 98.9 WOKO. It all comes down to this, my friend, the Crown the Hounds Championship round of Mutt Mayhem right here on 98.9 WOKO. Now, this is our bracket-style tournament to crown the cutest pooch in Vermont and northern New York. And we skip the madness in March to celebrate the mayhem in May. So just go to WOKO.com right now and vote for the dog you think should be crowned the most photogenic canine in Vermont and northern New York. And it's brought to you by Johnson Hardware and Rental, Route 15 in Johnson. Vote now because we're going to announce the top dog tomorrow morning at 8 a.m. So make sure you go to WOKO.com and vote for the cutest pooch, won't you please? Parker McCollum, What Kind of Man, coming up in more of your fave next on Big Country 98.9 WOKO.
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Big Country 98.9 WOKO. This guy kicked off his Word on the Street tour this past Friday with a couple of shows in Guilford, New Hampshire. Currently, shows are running through mid-August with Drew Baldridge, Ray Lynn, and more people. It's Luke Bryan, Someone Else Calling You Baby, Big Country 98.9 WOKO.

0: Luke Bryan, Someone Else Calling You Baby on Big Country 98.9 WOKO. Checking the country date book. Back in 2011, Luke Bryan recorded an installment of CMT Crossroads with the Doobie Brothers at the factory in Franklin, Tennessee. I am Nick, your weather from NBC 5 coming up, and a local flashback from Clint Black next on Big Country 98.9 WOKO.
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8: Scattered showers and a few downpours possible this afternoon. A rumble of thunder can't be ruled out either as temperatures hold steady in the low to mid 60s. Lingering showers and clouds tonight, the low 48. And for tomorrow, the high 70, partly sunny with an isolated shower possible. A spot shower possible on Tuesday as well. We'll trend a few degrees warmer, the high 74. I'm NBC5 meteorologist Ben Frechette.
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And vocal flashback from Clint Black, nothing but the taillights on Big Country 98.9 WOKO. Nick here, from country superstar to actor to now, he can put this on his resume, judge on the upcoming season of The Voice, it's Riley Green.

Big Country, 98.9 WOKO. Thanks so much for tuning in. Here's a song that explores the depths of hitting rock bottom from Corey Kent and Co. Wetzel. Here's Rocky Mountain Low, Big Country, 98.9 WOKO.

Big Country, 98.9 WKO Nick Allen. This guy is not an encore artist. For him, each show is about playing the biggest hits and leaving it all out on stage without needing to come back to the stage to deliver more. It's Jason Aldean, Turf Road Anthem on Big Country, 98.9 WKO.

a place to go. Load a truck up, hit the dirt road. 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Jack and Jim were a few good men. 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And all this small town, he said, she said. 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You better mind your business, man. Watch your mouth. Boy, I can knock that loud mouth out. I'm tired of talking, man. Y'all ain't listening. Them old

0: Jason Aldean on Big Country, 98.9 WOKO with Nick Allen. Another useless fact here for you. The longest word in the English language with no vowels is rhythms. More rhythms on the way for you from Scotty McCreary along with Hooting and the Blowfish, Bottle Rockets, Chase Matthews' latest Holding It Down, and more rhythms coming up next on Big Country, 98.9 WOKO.
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0: replace Shelton, she wouldn't be gone on Big Country 98.9 WOKO. 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
12: 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From my point of view is we're just north of the border. South of the border is, like, basically untouched territory for us, if you want to look at it this way. So, I mean, the possibility of working with the OKO gives us, like, this whole Champlain Valley, Plattsburgh, Burlington, Essex, all these places around. Gives us, like, a good coverage. And most definitely, we've seen more traffic coming from the United States.
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13: Scattered showers and a few downpours possible this afternoon. A rumble of thunder can't be ruled out either as temperatures hold steady in the low to mid 60s. Lingering showers and clouds tonight, the low 48. And for tomorrow, the high 70, partly sunny with an isolated shower possible. A spot shower possible on Tuesday as well. We'll trend a few degrees warmer, the high 74. I'm NBC5 meteorologist Ben Frechette.
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Hey, welcome flashback from Josh Turner, firecracker on Big Country, 98.9 WOKO. This lady kicked off her Cloud 9 Arena tour this past Friday in Columbus, Ohio, and currently there are 43 dates on the tour, running through October 1st in Belfast, Ireland. 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

Big Country 98.9 WOKO. My stepdaughter's getting married in December to a really cool guy, and I said, put this song on your playlist. It's the latest from Luke Combs, BYU, on Big Country 98.9 WOKO.

Lake Country, 98.9 WOKO. This guy's pre-show ritual is the use of smelling salts to clear his head and get him ready to perform. It's Jordan Davis with Bar None.

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These guys highlighting the things we have in common, no matter how different we seem on the surface. Preston Brust and Chris Lucas, you know them, you love them, as Low Cash.

0: One big country song from Low Cash on Big Country 98.9 WOKO. Nick here letting you know this coming Tuesday, June 2nd from 9 a.m. to 1:30 p.m. It's going to be a Red Cross blood drive at the Williston Fire Station. 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

0: Zach Brown Band's Chicken Fried on Big Country, 98.9 WOKO. I'm sure you're familiar with Kendra Scott. If you watch Shark Tank, she's one of the sharks. It's Zach's third marriage, if I'm not mistaken, and Kendra's fifth marriage. On the way, here NBC 5 weather is coming up, and a WOKO flashback from Martina McBride, My Baby Loves Me, next on Big Country, 98.9 WOKO. Thanks for tuning in.
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2: Scattered showers and a few downpours possible this afternoon. A rumble of thunder can't be ruled out either as temperatures hold steady in the low to mid 60s. Lingering showers and clouds tonight, the low 48. And for tomorrow, the high 70, partly sunny with an isolated shower possible. A spot shower possible on Tuesday as well. We'll trend a few degrees warmer, the high 74. I'm NBC5 meteorologist Ben Frechette.
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1: 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Did you know the longest Monopoly game in history lasted 70 straight hours? I hope they had time for bathroom breaks. 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

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Not going to be here next weekend because I'm going to my 50-year high school reunion. Yes, I'm an old dude. Stick around. Glenn's in next on Big Country 98.9 WOKO.

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My name is Glenn, back again. Good afternoon. It's the soundtrack to your weekend on 98.9 WOKO.

0: Big Country 98.9 WOKO, Keith Urban, it's Somebody Like You. Glenn here with you on this Super Sunday. Luke Combs on the way. Also, Kenny Chesney, his brand new hit. And Blake Shelton, Pistolanti's and Friends coming up. And official Deck Nights are back on 98.9 WOKO. 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A deck is the kind of night when chilling on the deck with WOKO is certainly a necessity. When Sarah declares an official deck night, you text the word deck, D-E-C-K, to 802-862-9890. Everyone who does will go into the drawing for August 14th for the Dream Deck Upgrade from Wendell's Furniture in Colchester. Two of the very best bright red Adirondack chairs with a table for in between. Listen out next week for Sarah's Deck Night Declaration, and when you hear it, text DECK to 802-862-9890.
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6: We know what it's like here because we live here. Here at Hannaford. It's Jess at the seafood counter and Greg who catches that food daily at daybreak. Where purchases aren't transactional. They're catching up on town news and continuing our story from last time. Here is good from sea to store. It's picked, stocked, and purchased local. Where everyone gets to see all the good that happens here. Hannaford, all for good.

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101.9 WOKO. Kenny Chesney and his latest Carry On, just in time for the summertime. Good luck to you on this Super Sunday with another WOKO weekend flashback on the way, and we'll take a look at our Country Cares calendar. Here's Blake Shelton, Pistolani's and Friends, Boys Round Here on Big Country.

0: Country 98.9 WOKO, Blake Shelton with Pistolani's and Friends, boys around here. Glenn here on this Super Sunday with another look at your NBC 5 weather on the way. And the big dog daddy, Toby Keith, also with a WOKO weekend flashback for you. Coming up next Saturday, June 6th, starting at 9 a.m., the Capital City Stampede, a 10K road race and 5K power walk on Langdon Street in downtown Montpelier. Part of the 2026 Vermont Senior Games. This coming up Saturday, June 6th, 9 a.m., the Capital City Stampede. For more information or to submit an event, just head to WOKO.com and click on the Country Cares calendar. 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
1: We know what it's like here because we live here, here at Hannaford. It's Jess at the seafood counter and Greg who catches that food daily at daybreak, where purchases aren't transactional. They're catching up on town news and continuing our story from last time. Here is good from sea to store. It's picked, stocked, and purchased local, where everyone gets to see all the good that happens here. Hannaford, all for good.
2: Scattered showers and a few downpours possible this afternoon. A rumble of thunder can't be ruled out either as temperatures hold steady in the low to mid 60s. Lingering showers and clouds tonight, the low 48. And for tomorrow, the high 70, partly sunny with an isolated shower possible. A spot shower possible on Tuesday as well. We'll trend a few degrees warmer, the high 74. I'm NBC5 meteorologist Ben Frechette.
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I love this bar with your WOKO weekend flashback. 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

Big Country 98.9 WOKO, Morgan Wallen. It's everything I love. Good luck with you on this Super Sunday with a look at your late afternoon, early evening forecast. Cloudy skies and going to see those stormy conditions continue. 70% chance of rain. Temperatures in the low 60s, mid to high 50s towards those late evening hours. Overnight tonight, cloudy skies, 30% chance of rain and temperatures. We'll see a stray shower. Temperatures reaching the low 50s with a low tonight around 50. Bailey Zimmerman at Chevy Silverado on Big Country 98.9 WOKO. 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

Josh Ross on Big Country 98.9 WOKO, starting off 4 o'clock with Hate How You Look, his latest. Glove with you on this Super Sunday. Thank you so much for spending your weekend with us. It's Luke Combs with a song that's more relevant than ever today, and you'll know.

0: Truth, Luke Combs on Big Country 98.9 WOKO. When it rains, it pours. Glenn here on this Super Sunday. Got a believe it or not tale for you. Believe it or not, this actually happened. When a robber stepped into a bank in Bulgaria, his disguise did not help. An employee recognized him immediately as a customer. He still got away with some cash, though. When he made his escape, he had to run a full block to meet up with his ride, which was enough time for police to arrive. So what was the robber's disguise? Nothing but his wife's wig.
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Glad with you here on this Super Sunday with another WOKO weekend flashback for you with Morgan Wallen and Wasted on You.

0: Morgan Wallen. It's Wasted on You on Big Country 98.9 WOKO. Good luck with you on this Super Sunday, and our friends at NBC5 have their eye on the sky. They're going to bring you another look at the weather forecast in just a moment. Also, Alabama with a WOKO weekend flashback next on 98.9 WOKO. 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
2: 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A Chevy Silverado!
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1: They said it better than I ever could, because Chevy isn't just an American brand. 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My colleagues would agree.
2: Yeah!
1: 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And kids, together,
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3: We know what it's like here because we live here. Here at Hannaford. It's Jess at the seafood counter and Greg who catches that food daily at daybreak. Where purchases aren't transactional. They're catching up on town news and continuing our story from last time. Here is good from sea to store. It's picked, stocked, and purchased local. Where everyone gets to see all the good that happens here. Hannaford, all for good.
4: Watch for a downpour or thunderstorm this evening with a few lingering showers overnight. The low by tomorrow morning, 48 degrees. The high tomorrow, 70, partly sunny, a lingering shower possible, and will trend mostly clear by Tuesday morning. Low in the Champlain Valley, 46. There may be some patchy frost in the mountain towns early Tuesday. Then the afternoon, we're back to 74, partly sunny, a spot shower possible. I'm NBC5 meteorologist Ben Frechette.
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Weekend flashback down home on Big Country 98.9 WOKO. Good luck with you on this Super Sunday. Jason Aldean on the way for your weekend. Also Chase Matthew and Jordan Davis. Here's Riley Green, his latest Change My Mind on Big Country.

Big Country 98.9 WOKO, Jordan Davis, and I Ain't Saying. Glove with you on this Super Sunday, and do I dare say the W word? Oh, I don't want to. I guess I have to. It's not telling the truth if I don't. Your workday weather, I'm so sorry. Look at your workday weather for tomorrow. Starting off with cloudy skies in the morning, 30% chance of rain, some showers around 8 a.m. just after your commute. But that's going to clear up throughout the day. Partly cloudy skies, and in the mid-afternoon, an occasional shower, mainly around 2 o'clock. But into the night, though, partly cloudy and mostly sunny, becoming mostly clear. 30%, 40% chance of rain steady throughout the day. We'll see high temperatures tomorrow in the mid to high 60s. A nice 69 around 3 o'clock. Here's Morgan Wallen. Don't weave.

Hotel Key from Old Dominion on Big Country 98.9 WOKO. Glenn here with you, coming up on 5 o'clock. Kenny Chesney on the way, also Luke Bryan with Luke Combs Now. It's Days Like These.

Big Country 98.9 WOKO. It's Ella Langley. Her latest Be Her, starting off 5 o'clock on this Super Sunday. My name is Glenn. Thank you so very much for spending your weekend with us. It's Granger Smith and Backroad Song on Big Country.

0: Granger Smith. It's Backroad Song on Big Country 98.9 WOKO. Good luck with you on this Super Sunday and with Mutt Mayhem. Tonight is the night. Today is the day. The final day of voting. It's the Crown the Hound Championship Round. It all comes down to this with Mutt Mayhem on 98.9 WOKO. Mutt Mayhem is our bracket-style tournament to crown the cutest pooch in Vermont and northern New York. 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

Low Cash and their latest Wrong Hearts on Big Country 98.9 WOKO. 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

0: 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Glenn here on this Super Sunday, and don't go anywhere. We'll have another look at your NBC 5 weather on the way. And Montgomery Gentry, one of my all-time favorites from them, with a WOKO weekend flashback next on Big Country. 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
7: 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From my point of view is we're just north of the border. South of the border is, like, basically untouched territory for us, if you want to look at it this way. So, I mean, the possibility of working with the OKO gives us, like, this whole Champlain Valley, Plattsburgh, Burlington, Essex, all these places around. Gives us, like, a good coverage, and most definitely we've seen more traffic coming from the United States.
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8: Any showers and thunderstorms clearing out this evening, and we should be partly cloudy and cool overnight, below 49. The pattern finally breaks tomorrow. Lots of sunshine, highs around 70. Partly cloudy tomorrow night, low 48. And we'll have a mix of sun and clouds on Tuesday, a little bit warmer, the high 75. I'm NBC5 meteorologist Matt DiLoretto.
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Good luck with you on this Super Sunday when Meg Maroney, and she's got her new album and a tour to go with it, Cloud 9, making a stop at TD Garden in Boston, Mass. July 7th. It's Beautiful Things.

0: Scotty McCreary, Cabinet Solo on Big Country 98.9 WOKO. Good luck to you on this Super Sunday with a look at your evening forecast. Stormy conditions and showers continuing until around 8 or 9 o'clock tonight. 50% chance of rain, then cloudy skies towards midnight and an overnight shower, it looks like. Lows tonight in the mid to high 50s. Overnight lows right around 50 degrees exact. Chris Jansen, me, and a beer here on Big Country 98.9 WOKO.
1: Prettiest girl I'd ever seen. 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

Paisley and Water on Big Country 98.9 WOKO. Deliver to you on this Super Sunday. It's the soundtrack to your weekend coming up on 6 o'clock with Shaboozy and Jelly Roll.

Country 98.9 WOKO, Corey Kent and Co-Wetzel, Rocky Mountain Low. Their latest starting off 6 o'clock on this Super Sunday. My name is Glenn. Last hour for me, so let's make it count, shall we? It's Jordan Davis and Luke Bryan.

0: 101.9 WOKO, Jordan Davis and Luke Bryan. It's By Dirt. Good luck to you on this Super Sunday, and want to congratulate all the folks who won Dan and Shane tickets last week from the morning roundup. Next week, starting tomorrow morning, while Bill and Rod Hill are going to have fun handing out tickets to Luke Combs, UK. The Luke Combs tribute show coming to Higher Ground on June 15th. Brush up on your accent to win. You could be our next big winner on Big Country 98.9 WOKO.
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Tim McGraw, Eric Church, and Morgan Wallen. It's MacArthur on Big Country 98.9 WOKO. So with you on this Super Sunday, right in the middle of a full house, Bailey Zimmerman and Luke Combs, a little bit to go backup plan. Here's the Zach Brown Band. Jump right in on Big Country.

0: Zach Brown Band, jump right in on Big Country 98.9 WOKO. Glenn here on this Super Sunday with another look at your NBC 5 weather on the way and a WOKO weekend flashback from Lori Morgan next.
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3: Any showers and thunderstorms clearing out this evening, and we should be partly cloudy and cool overnight, below 49. The pattern finally breaks tomorrow. Lots of sunshine, highs around 70. Partly cloudy tomorrow night, low 48. And we'll have a mix of sun and clouds on Tuesday, a little bit warmer, the high 75. I'm NBC5 meteorologist Matt DiLoretto.
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We'll have a few Jason Aldean on the way. Also, Parmalee, here's Tucker Wetmore, Brunette.

Country, 98.9 WOKO, Laney Wilson, it's Wildflowers and Wild Horses. Cliff, it's you on this Super Sunday with a look at your workday weather for tomorrow. Starting off in the morning, cloudy skies and some showers around 8 a.m., 50% chance of rain. Mostly cloudy and partly cloudy throughout the day, around 2 o'clock, another chance of showers, 50%. But into the night, though, and the drive home, partly cloudy skies, mostly sunny, then becoming mostly clear, and that rain chance is dropping to nothing. Temperatures also tomorrow very comfortable, mid to high 60, 69, right around the high, and that'll be in the mid-afternoon. Kane Brown now, his latest Woman on Big Country, 98.9 WOKO.

Blake Shelton on Big Country 98.9 WOKO. It's God's Country. Glenny here on this Super Sunday, 7 o'clock coming real soon. It's been fun, but I do need to run. But I do want to thank you so very much for doing the right thing and spending your weekend with us. Casey coming up next, going to bring it on into the Big Country weekend evenings for you. And that's going to do it for me. I will hope to catch you back here tomorrow night around this time, 7 o'clock, playing your favorite Big Country hits once again for you. Until next time, as I like to say, remember, be blessed, don't be stressed. I've been Glenn, and from all of us, Big Country 98.9 WOKO, have a wonderful rest of your Sunday. See ya.

0: Jason Aldean on Big Country 98.9 WOKO. Congratulations to all the folks who won Dan and Shay tickets from the morning roundup last week. Starting tomorrow, Wild Bill and Rod Hill are going to have fun handing out tickets to Luke Combs UK. It's the Luke Combs tribute show coming to Higher Ground on June 15th. And you better brush up on your accent to win. 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
2: You guys made, like, open another door for us. From my point of view is we're just north of the border. South of the border is, like, basically untouched territory for us, if you want to look at it this way. So, I mean, the possibility of working with the OKO gives us, like, this whole Champlain Valley, Plattsburgh, Burlington, Essex, all these places around. Gives us, like, a good coverage, and most definitely we've seen more traffic coming from the United States.
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Vincent Mason and wish you well on Big Country 98.9 WOKO. Fun fact, today is National Smile Day, and at only 9 or 10 months of age, babies have learned to offer fake smiles to strangers and reserve real smiles and laughter for people they are comfortable with. I never knew that before today. Here's Old Dominion One Man Band on WOKO.

0: Old Dominion and One Man Band. Did you know WOKO is streaming at WOKO.com? 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We've got country news, concerts, and what's happening all on WOKO.com. Stick around. We've got your forecast and a WOKO flashback from George Strait coming up.
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0: Any showers and thunderstorms clearing out this evening, and we should be partly cloudy and cool overnight, the low 49. The pattern finally breaks tomorrow. Lots of sunshine, highs around 70. Partly cloudy tomorrow night, low 48. And we'll have a mix of sun and clouds on Tuesday, a little bit warmer, the high 75. I'm NBC5 meteorologist Matt DiLoretta.
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Big Country 98.9 WOKO with Worst Way by Riley Green, who will be joining season 30 of The Voice as a judge along with Queen Latifah, Kelly Clarkson, and Adam Levine. 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

Post Malone and Blake Shelton on Big Country 98.9 WOKO. Hope you guys had a nice weekend. I actually spent mine pretty much cleaning the whole time. We're throwing a party for my daughter, who is heading off to Germany in about a week and a half, doing a little bon voyage party and 17th birthday party. And, of course, I have to clean like there's no tomorrow because my family is coming, and they say there are 10 things people immediately pick up on when they go to your house. I want to make sure they don't pick up on anything and have no reason to judge me when they leave. Here is Ella Langley and Morgan Wallen on WOKO.

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This next guy is leading his team first responders in the Rock and Jock Celebrity Softball Game in Nashville tomorrow. It is Zach Top, I Never Lie on WOKO.